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3: He has a big decision to make. I'm Lisa Lucera, Fox News. President Trump, addressing the UN General Assembly this morning, said the world must be united against Iran's nuclear ambitions. He says he could launch another round of attacks or continue to negotiate.
4: But I believe we'll make a deal right after the election, because it doesn't make sense for them not to.
3: This afternoon, the president said two envoys met with Iranian leaders for 3 hours, but didn't offer details of the outcome of the meeting. On artificial intelligence, President Trump said the U.S. will not slow down and propose a new name for AI.
4: From this point forward, all of United States documents and hopefully the world's will be changed to use the much more accurate term super as opposed to artificial. So it's super intelligence.
3: Earlier this month, the president dismissed concerns from tech industry leaders who warned of a needed slowdown in regulation of AI. Meanwhile, the latest Fox News poll finds voters are skeptical of AI and the data centers that power them.
5: 6 in 10 voters view AI unfavorably in the latest Fox News poll, with 67% of Democrats feeling that way, compared to just half of so-called MAGA Republicans. Voters who view AI favorably back the Republican candidate in their district by 7 points. Those with unfavorable views back the Democrat by 17 points. While slightly more of us view AI as a good thing for daily life rather than bad, majorities of us view it as a negative overall for the economy, mental health, the environment, and jobs. Negative perceptions also dominate support of data centers. 53% said they'd be less likely to support data centers if they increase electricity costs. 38% said they were more likely to support them if they knew that without them, the U.S. could fall behind China.
3: Fox's Jessica Rosenthal. Actress Hayden Panettiere has been released from a drug rehab facility weeks before she died of an overdose last month. That's according to a South Carolina coroner. America's listening to Fox News.
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12: I'm meteorologist Jennifer Nairamore with KS95 Lake Area Forecast. Pretty cloudy out there as the night goes on. That overnight low dropping to the low 50s and becoming mostly sunny for Wednesday, the high 75. We've got a good deal of sunshine coming in for Thursday and dry weather Friday. Highs each day mid-70s. Starting to work back in some shower chances Friday night, and we have a little rain moving in for both Saturday and for Sunday, too. For the time, temperature, and forecast anytime, call the KS95 weather phone at 378-2121.

0: 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Yeah, Lainey Wilson there, Chris Matthews here. Morgan Wallen coming up, new country called Been By Now. But first, going to play some Ella Langley. Just Want to Be Her So Bad, It Hurts So Bad, It Hurts. It's up next.
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0: Ben Bynoe. Yeah, Morgan Wallen there. Why don't you pour me a drink? Post Malone and Blake Shelton teaming up and getting us to the end of Tuesday. Carrying on with Kenny Chesney up next.
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You needed some Lauren Elena and Chase Matthew, did you not? Yeah. Riley Green debuted on The Voice this week. He's got this new song.

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0: Just a kid myself. John Morgan there. What's up, Chris Matthews? Not kidding around. Anyway, Dan and Shay coming up. Luke Combs. Yeah, we're not kidding. A lot of great music still to come this hour. Hang on.
1: 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Here's the deal. 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

The Ends of the Earth, Ty Myers, Chris Matthews. Water at a Wedding is new country from Graylin James. But first, I feel like we need a little sing-along time. The Nitty Gritty Dirt Band.

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0: Just like that, doing the Love and Life Again thing. Ella Langley there. It's Chris Matthews. Big ol' thank you for letting me finish up things here on your second Monday. Tuesday, the worst day of the week, hands down. And I'm not bagging on Tuesday. Look, it's fine, but it is worse than Monday. And so it means it's all downhill from here or uphill. Whatever the good news is for the rest of this week, we made it through Tuesday.
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2: Hey, y'all, I'm Chase Matthew. Here's my new song, Holding It Down. Holding It Down is about the small-town heroes and realizing you don't got to leave your small town to be a hero. I'm talking the firefighters, the EMS, the police, the teachers, the doctors, the nurses, and everybody else in between that keeps a small town going on a daily basis.

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2: 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Long story short, hope y'all dig it.

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0: That's Stella Lefty. The song is Boston. I'm Rich Krieger. And if you want to date a woman, get close to her father. Really close. A study found that women tend to date men who smell like their fathers. Coming up, John Party. Also, Hudson Westbrook.
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0: That's Hudson Westbrook. The song has painted you pretty. I'm Rich Krieger. Coming up, Megan Maroney.
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0: That's Lainey Wilson, phone, keys, wallet. I'm Rich Krieger, and enjoy those fall colors while you can. Scientists think that the reds, oranges, and yellows of fall may be one of the many casualties of the warm weather. Leaves change color in part because of cues taken from dropping temperatures, as temperatures remain warmer through the fall and winter nights. That could delay the fall color shift. Coming up, Jason Aldean, also Morgan Wallen.
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0: That's Luke Bryan, Country, and She Knows It. I'm Rich Krieger. Forget about that pine-scented air freshener hanging from your rearview mirror. Driving with the scent of lemon or orange is going to boost your mood, and it will also slash driving errors, increase your focus, and reduce road rage. Research shows that sniffing citrus scents reduces driving errors by up to 54%. Coming up, Jason Aldean.
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2: 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It appears by its own numbers, the U.S. government seems insolvent. It's reported that the Treasury shows about $6 trillion in assets and over $47 trillion in liabilities. Add it all up, and it looks like the U.S. owes more than $130 trillion it doesn't have. 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

0: bet you never thought you'd be such a wonderful, irresistible human being listening to all this great country music. But we have always had faith in you, and you are killing it. So how about another song?
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That's Blake Shelton. The song is Let Him In Anyway. Tyler Hubbard before that. I'm Rich Krieger. And Brad Paisley is back in the world of South Park. He recently wrote and performed a song that appeared in the season 29 premiere, which rebranded the town as South America instead of South Park.

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1: That's Dan and Shay with Say So. I'm Rich Krieger. And hearing a voice when no one is there, feeling an overwhelming sense of love or awe with no clear cause, sensing the presence of something or someone that cannot be seen. Millions of people worldwide have experiences like these, and most were fully awake, sober, and healthy when it happened. A study out of Brazil found that these moments are far more common and far less traumatic than people think. Coming up, Ella Langley, also Zach Top.
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0: That's Luke Combs, Be By You. I'm Rich Krieger, and you may go into a panic when you see them in a mirror, but crow's feet can be a good thing. The wrinkles at the corner of your eyes can make you look like you're in a good mood. People assume eye crinkling is the sign of someone who smiles a lot. Coming up, Kenny Chesney.
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0: 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Think as you drunk. I'm Rich Krieger. Coming up, Ella and Morgan.
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0: from Megan Maroney, Medicine's Steve Harmon. I have the news you've been waiting to hear. Ella Langley and Choosin' Texas has...
1: She's from Texas, I can tell.
0: ...has rewritten the record books. The longest run ever in the history of ever atop the Billboard Hot 100. Yesterday we found out, scored a 23rd week at number one, leaving Mariah Carey's Forever, All I Want for Christmas Is You behind.
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1: 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Stein has yield. Soybeans closed mixed, consolidating. November beans were down 2.5 at 13.25.5, and January was 2.75 lower at 13.41.25. Corn was pressured by profit taking. December was 6.25 lower at 5.36.75. March was down 5.75 at 5.51. Live and feeder cattle took profits ahead of direct business. October live was down 217 at 218.77. December was 255 lower at 219.45. October feeders were down 222 at 328.02. And with short covering support, October hogs were up $1.12 at 79.27. December lean was 120 higher at 71. John Perkins, Brownfield.
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0: have to rethink some things. Luke Combs, Steve Harmon, what? What day is it, Harmon? Wednesday, September 23rd, first full day of fall. It's actually Go With Your Gut Day. My gut says, I've been talking about Ella Langley enough. Time to play something from her. That's from my gut, coming up.
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12: 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Again, that Red Cross blood drive happening Tuesday from 2 to 6 at the Ozark Christian School on Highway C in Versailles. 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
13: I'm Liz Klayman, and this is the Fox Business Report.
14: We'll find out today how General Mills is holding up as shoppers face higher gasoline costs and tighter budgets. Analysts are expecting General Mills to miss earnings expectations. Also, payroll processing and human resources company Paychex reports earnings today, and Cintas, which supplies uniforms, among other things. Heritage Foundation chief economist E.J. Antoni says the markets are still focused on oil prices.
15: I think the story we're going to continue to see is the closer we get to peace, the lower oil comes, that drives inflation expectations down. That's going to give us lower yields on the 10-year. That'll trickle down to all kinds of consumer interest rates, including a 30-year mortgage.
14: This morning, there are updates released on the manufacturing and service sector of the economy. That's your Fox Business Report. I'm Ginny Coselda. Invested in you.
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0: president will take the world stage. I'm Dave Anthony, Fox News. The morning after President Trump threatened the country with possible annihilation in his speech at the United Nations.
1: But I believe we'll make a deal right after the election.
0: And for the first time in months, the U.S. and Iran had negotiations.
2: The indirect meeting took place on the sidelines of the U.N. General Assembly in New York. Qatari mediators shuttled messages between the two sides. President Trump's envoy Steve Witkoff and Iran's foreign minister were involved. President Trump said the talks lasted 3 hours and were very productive. Iran's foreign ministry says it restated its demand that the U.S. cease acts of aggression.
0: That's Fox's Jonathan Savage. Also today at the U.N., Ukraine's President Volodymyr Zelensky will speak after he also had a meeting at the UN with President Trump trying to end the war with Russia. The president also met with Venezuela's acting president Delcy Rodriguez, who will speak at the General Assembly today as well. Also later today, ahead of talks tomorrow at the White House,
3: President Trump will give Chinese President Xi Jinping a warm welcome, greeting him at Joint Base Andrews. It is a rare occurrence as most U.S. presidents greet foreign leaders at the White House. The president, though, argues his personal diplomacy serves U.S. interests as he and Xi get ready to navigate several sensitive topics, including trade, tariffs, and AI.
0: Fox's Madeline Rivera. Some lawmakers are calling for new regulations to prevent artificial intelligence from going dangerously out of control. A new Fox News poll shows 6 in 10 surveyed view AI unfavorably. The legal fight over congressional redistricting in Missouri continues after an appeals court ruled they have to use new maps in November.
4: Thus far, the Supreme Court has disagreed, letting stand a decision by the Missouri Supreme Court, which ordered the state to use the same U.S. House districts as it did in the previous two elections. The Supreme Court now giving supporters of the new map till midday today to respond to the latest appeal.
0: That's Fox's Sue Guzman. 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
10: Missouri Net News, I'm Matt Pilger. People, not politicians, asked the U.S. Supreme Court last night to keep Missouri's 2022 congressional map in place for the November election. The request came a day after a federal appeals court ruled Missouri must use its 2025 map. The group argues ballots have already been printed and mailed using the 2022 boundaries. The Supreme Court has until September 28th to decide whether to intervene. Missouri Congressman Bob Onder is applauding Monday's 8th Circuit Court ruling that says the state should use the 2025 congressional map in November. With military ballots already mailed and absentee voting now underway under the 2022 map, Onder says other states have faced similar situations.
11: The Eighth Circuit does address exactly that situation in their opinion. It's not ideal. This is a problem of the Missouri Supreme Court's making, but not unprecedented, and it is something that the clerks can do and should be ready to do.
10: With Republicans controlling both the White House and Congress, Missouri Senator Josh Hawley tells Missouri Net that voters expect results before the midterm elections.
12: Well, I hope that we won't leave town before we vote on getting rid of the gas tax and making sure that we bring down the cost of energy. I mean, diesel is way too high in the state of Missouri and across the country. Regular gas, way too high. It is driving up the cost of everything. Congress can do something about that.
10: Congress is expected to wrap up most of its legislative work before lawmakers spend much of October and early November campaigning ahead of Election Day. Missouri Attorney General Catherine Hanaway is demanding that Rain Bar in downtown Columbia address ongoing safety concerns linked to violence near the business. The Attorney General says legal action could follow if adequate changes are not made. This is Missouri Net.
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10: Three people have pleaded guilty in a murder-for-hire plot tied to the 2023 killing of a St. Louis County woman. Federal prosecutors say a 40-year-old Maryland Heights man planned to collect a $150,000 life insurance payout after his mother's death. A company that operates Wendy's restaurants in 15 states, including Missouri, has filed for bankruptcy protection. O.K. Henderson reports.
18: Court documents indicate that fewer than 20 of Meritage Hospitality Group's more than 300 Wendy's restaurants are in Missouri. Wendy's claims Meritage owes nearly $25 million in franchise fees and sought to terminate its franchise agreement.
10: And Missouri United States Congressman Mark Alford is asking the U.S. Copyright Office to reconsider a proposed fee increase for real estate listing databases. The filing fee for many multiple listing services would rise from $500 to $700 under the proposal. Be sure to follow Missouri Net on Instagram, Facebook, and X.
19: I'm Stacey Johnson, and this is your Lake Expo News Cut. The Lake of the Ozarks real estate market showed mixed results in August. Lakefront home prices climbed more than 9% from a year ago, while homes also sold faster. Condos showed more signs of slowing, with fewer sales and longer time on the market compared to July. Year-to-date sales for both lakefront homes and condos remain ahead of 2025, setting up an interesting fall market. And the Missouri Department of Conservation is asking the public to report deer that may be sick. The disease is a virus spread by tiny biting midges and is most common from July through October. Signs can include swelling, trouble breathing, unusual behavior, and deer found dead near water. Suspected cases can be reported to a local conservation agent or through MDC's website. And the Eldon Turkey Festival celebrates its 40th year this Saturday at downtown Eldon. The event runs from 9 in the morning till 4 in the afternoon with food and craft vendors, live music, kids' activities, and a carnival. The annual parade steps off at 10 in the morning. This has been your Lake Expo News Cut. All this news and more at lakeexpo.com.
20: Thank you very much, Stacy, for that news update. Good morning. It is 6:10. It is Wednesday, September the 23rd, and we have got a stretch of fairly nice weather ahead of us. The Weather Center 95 forecast for the lake area. Mostly sunny today, high near 75, northeast wind 5 to 10. Tonight, partly cloudy, low around 53. Thursday, mostly sunny, high near 75. Thursday night, partly cloudy, low 55. And Friday, partly sunny with a high of 78. Now, there is a chance of some showers on Saturday, mostly before noon. Then mostly sunny on Monday and showers likely on Tuesday. Highs 80 to 85 and lows 60 to 65 Saturday through Tuesday. Lake of the Ozarks level this morning is 658 even. Lake surface water temperature is 84. The Osage River level is 567.9. Light generation continues at Bagnell Dam, very minimal at 1,500 cubic feet per second. Truman Lake is at 705.4. Sunrise this morning coming up at 6:58. Sunset tonight will be at 7:10. That is 3 minutes less daylight today than we had yesterday. The low yesterday was 62 and the high was 74, not far off from our normal low of 56 and our normal high of 76. The record low for the state was 33 degrees in 1983, and the record high was 96 in 1935. Barometric pressure this morning is 30.31 inches and rising. We have an east wind under 5 miles per hour. Humidity is 89%. It is 57 degrees at the Lakes Weather Center. KS95. We're ready to go on a Wednesday morning with George Strait from 1987 and All My Exes Live in Texas.
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Be By You, that is Luke Combs on KS95 at the Lake of the Ozarks. Coming up in just a bit, we'll get to Dan Holliday with the Old Farmer's Almanac Report. We have got a pretty nice stretch of weather ahead. Today will be mostly sunny with high around 75. Tonight, partly cloudy with a low near 53. Thursday and Friday will be mostly sunny and a few showers are possible.

0: Saturday, highs near 80, lows around 55. So other than a few showers on Saturday, things aren't looking too bad, and temperatures are going to be a little closer to normal than they were last week. It is 57 degrees at the Lakes Weather Center, KS95.
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0: KS95, the Lake of the Ozarks Country Station. That is Morgan Wallen and 20 cigarettes. It is Wednesday, September the 23rd. Something you might want to get ready for on Friday. Friday is unofficially being promoted as Be Like Dolly Day or Dolly Day. It is September the 25th, which reads 9-to-5, and as a connection to Dolly Parton's big hit, 9-to-5. So everybody's going to celebrate as Dolly Parton Day, and some of the things you can do to celebrate is by wearing pink. You can also be nice to somebody and do something kind for somebody, help a neighbor, buy somebody a cup of coffee, support a good cause like Dolly Parton's Imagination Library, but be ready to celebrate on Friday, Be Like Dolly Day. Got a news update coming up next.
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4: News. I'm Gian Gelosi. President Trump rolling out the red carpet for Chinese President Xi Jinping for bilateral talks and a state dinner. Fox's Jonathan Savage.
5: Many will hope to see an extension of the truce on tariffs announced after the leaders met in South Korea last October. Trade is a long-standing challenge for the two superpowers, as is Taiwan. China wants the U.S. to stop arming the breakaway island.
4: The U.S. and China in a race to dominate artificial intelligence.
6: President Trump is urging world leaders to join him in referring to artificial intelligence as super intelligence. At the U.N. General Assembly, the president said the U.S. rejects what he called any attempt to construct a globalist scheme to control AI. Many tech leaders and lawmakers are urging restraint and new AI regulations.
4: It's Fox's Jared Halpern. 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
7: I'm Charles Payne, and this is the Fox Business Report.
8: Stock futures are little changed. Crude oil prices have moderated after talks between U.S. and Iranian officials raised hopes for a Strait of Hormuz deal. There have been calls for the administration to take steps to lower diesel prices, including an export ban. However, oil analysts say if diesel fuel from the U.S. is not exported, it could drive prices higher because there would be a bottleneck in supplies in the U.S. and impact global prices. Athletic clothing and footwear retailer JD Sports is reporting a cooler quarter. Sales declined in the period. There's a deal in the sun and fun business. Cruise company Royal Caribbean has acquired a stake in Sandals Resorts for $3 billion. The deal would add 20 resorts to Royal Caribbean's portfolio. That's your Fox Business Report. I'm Jenny Cosilda, invested in you.
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0: Good morning. It is 6:34. I'm JT Gerlt with the KS95 News Update. It is 57 degrees. Pretty nice stretch of weather is ahead today. Will be mostly sunny with a high around 75. We'll get the details of the Lake Area weather forecast following the news. An altercation interrupted Tuesday's Camden County Commission meeting. Lake News Online reports recorder Donnie Snelling and Commissioner James Gohagan confronted each other during a discussion about allegations involving the County Road and Bridge Department. The meeting was adjourned and officers escorted Snelling from the meeting. A Benton County woman charged in connection with the death of a four-year-old girl has been found competent to stand trial. 26-year-old Courtney Allman of Lincoln is one of four adults charged in the 2020 death of Jessica Mast. Court records say the girl was found dead at a rural home near Coal Camp with extensive bruising. Her two-year-old brother also had been beaten badly. A court Monday ruled that Allman is competent to stand tried. Tuesday, Allman indicated she would waive her right to a jury trial and have the case decided by a judge. Cole County's health officials reminding residents about rabies after a bat tested positive last week. A stray cat that had contact with the bat tested negative. Officials say the risk of further spread is low, but remind residents to vaccinate pets and livestock and avoid contact with wild or stray animals. We'll have more details on these stories following Fox News at 7 o'clock. Lake Area weather forecast is next.
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14: This is meteorologist Ann Holliday with your KS95 Lake Area forecast. Mostly clear this morning. It's going to be sunny today around 70 by noontime. 75 for the high this afternoon. Clear overnight, low 53. Sunny and warmer Thursday with a high 77. Thursday night's low 56. And dry weather Friday with a high 78. For the time, temperature, and forecast anytime, call the KS95 weather phone at 378-2121.

That is Cassidy Pope on KS95 at the Lake of the Ozarks, wasting all these tears. Here's Trace Adkins. You're going to miss this on KS95.

0: KS95, the Lake of the Ozarks, Country Station, Dan and Shay with Say So. It is 6:52. Coming up a moment, we'll get to Missouri Nat Sports. We've got a lot of football action coming up for you this week. High school football Friday night, the Missouri Tigers Saturday, and the Chiefs on Sunday. I'll have all the details coming up in just a moment.
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5: Missouri Nat Sports, I'm Bill Pollack. A deciding game three tonight for the Texas League Championship. The Springfield Cardinals lost to Amarillo 4-0. Springfield shut out after scoring 22 runs in their first three playoff wins. The Cardinals AA affiliate looking to repeat as Texas League champions. The St. Louis Cardinals were also shut out 2-0 in Pittsburgh. Nathan Church with the Cardinals' only hit. Jared Jones struck out 9 and didn't walk anyone in 7 innings for the Pirates. Vinny Pasquantino hit a grand slam for the Royals in the bottom of the ninth, and he finished with 5 RBIs, but that grand slam only pulled the Royals to within 3. They lost to the White Sox 14-11. Daniel Lynch started the game and gave up 9 runs in 4 innings. Bill Pollack, Missouri Nut Sports.
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10: 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Works the near boundary, caught by Kelsey, diving into the end zone. Touchdown, Kansas City!
11: The 2-0 Chiefs hit the road to South Beach to take on the 0-2 Miami Dolphins at Hard Rock Stadium. 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
0: 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The Morgan County Health Center, connecting the community to healthy choices. Well, we have got some very nice weather in store for the next few days. It is going to be mostly sunny today with a high near 75, northeast wind 5 to 10. Tonight, partly cloudy, low around 53. Thursday, mostly sunny, high near 75. Thursday night, partly cloudy, low 55. And Friday, partly sunny with a high of 78. The extended forecast, there's a chance of showers Saturday. Those will be mainly before noon. On Monday, mostly sunny. And Tuesday, showers likely. Highs will be 80 to 85 and lows 60 to 65. Lake of the Ozarks level this morning is 658. Lake surface water temperature 84. Osage River level is 567.9. Minimal generation at Bagnell Dam this morning. And Truman Lake is at 705.4. The barometric pressure this morning, 30.32 inches and rising. We have an east wind under 5 miles per hour. Humidity is 89%, and it is 57 degrees at the Lakes Weather Center, KS95. Sun coming up now. We do have a few clouds, but we'll eventually become mostly sunny. 57 degrees, Lakes Weather Center, KS95. 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
15: I'm Dave Anthony, Fox News. We'll find out this morning when Iran's president takes the stage at the United Nations, the day after President Trump, in his UN address, threatened again to annihilate Iran if they can't work out a deal. And the U.S. and Iran did hold talks through a mediator in New York.
16: The inflation rate in Iran is rapidly rising. The currency is weakening. But the Iranians still do remain defiant, and they have to make a calculation right now. It will be interesting to see what Iranian President Masoud Pezeshkian says today at the UN General Assembly. And that calculation has to do with whether or not they are willing to go back into a direct conflict with the United States. And if their behavior this week is any indication, we saw on Monday two additional tankers targeted in the Strait of Hormuz.
15: Fox's Trey Yingston, Tel Aviv. Also at the UN today, two other world leaders will speak the day after both met with President Trump, Venezuela's acting President Delcy Rodriguez, and Ukraine's President Volodymyr Zelensky. The president has been been urging Russian leader Vladimir Putin to stop the war against Ukraine, but there's growing concern things could get worse.
17: NATO's deputy commander in Europe has described Russia's president as becoming increasingly cavalier, dangerous, and risk-accepting. Air Chief Marshal Sir John Stringer, though, advising NATO members not to be provoked into an overreaction. This as European leaders warn that Moscow is planning to test the alliance. Poland's Prime Minister Donald Tusk said last week Russia might target NATO with a drone or missile strike, then claim it was an accident.
15: Fox's Jonathan Savage. First Lady Melania Trump will ring the opening bell at the New York Stock Exchange this morning and then host what's called an Imperia Summit, a gathering of female business executives aimed at more economic prosperity for women. The First Lady just told Fox and Friends.
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15: President Trump has finished at the UN today. He'll greet another world leader when Chinese President Xi Jinping arrives at Joint Base Andrews ahead of their White House talks tomorrow. Trade and tariffs will be on the agenda, and Fox's Peter Ducey reports from the White House.
23: There will, of course, also be some talk about artificial intelligence. When Scott Bessent met with his counterpart the other day in New York, they were talking about possibly having like a red phone, a hotline, where if something goes haywire with AI in China or in the U.S., that rises to the level of national security threat, then the phone rings and they can figure out how to kill it or how to turn it off.
15: Now, concern about AI going out of control as industry leaders calling for guardrails, lawmakers pushing for regulations, and Fox's Madeline Rivera reports.
24: The issue of AI has become more politicized ahead of the midterms. A Fox News poll shows 71% of voters oppose a data center in their area. But the opposition softens when voters are told data centers can help maintain a competitive edge over countries like China.
15: Overall, in that Fox poll, 6 in 10 view AI unfavorably. A song that was released last year, still on top of the charts now, setting a record.
25: She's from Texas.
26: Ella Langley's Choose in Texas has two-stepped its way to becoming the longest-running number one hit of all time as it scores its 23rd week atop the Billboard Hot 100 at number one. The smash one-ups the command of Mariah Carey's perennial All I Want for Christmas Is You, which has topped the chart each holiday season since the classic 1994 song first hit number one in 2019. Luminate, the industry data and analytics company, found that Choose in Texas brought in 911 million on-demand streams in the U.S. and 1.26 billion globally as of mid-August. When Langley started in 2023, she had under 1 million monthly listeners on Spotify and now boasts over 32 million. Michelle Polino, Fox News.
15: On Wall Street, stock futures are falling. I'm Dave Anthony. This is Fox News.
0: Good morning. It is 7:05. I'm JT Gerlt with the KS95 News Update. 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It is 57 degrees. A pretty nice stretch of weather is ahead. It'll be mostly sunny today with a high around 75. Thursday and Friday will be mostly sunny, and a few showers are possible on Saturday with highs near 80 and overnight lows around 55. We'll get the full details of the forecast following the news. An altercation interrupted Tuesday's Camden County Commission meeting. According to Lake News Online, recorder Donnie Snelling and First District Commissioner James Gohagan confronted each other during public comments over allegations posted online about Snelling receiving favors from the county's road and bridge department. The two men appeared to move toward a physical confrontation after Gohagan took Snelling's cell phone. The meeting was quickly adjourned and law enforcement escorted Snelling from the meeting. Snelling asked to be placed on next Tuesday's agenda to address the allegations. A Benton County woman charged in connection with the death of a four-year-old girl has been found competent to stand trial. 26-year-old Courtney Allman of Lincoln is one of four adults charged in the December 2020 death of Jessica Mast. Court records say officers found the girl dead at a rural home near Coal Camp with extensive bruising. Her two-year-old brother had also been badly beaten and hospitalized. According to court records, the adults allegedly beat the children in an attempt to rid them of demons. The girl was later dunked in a pond behind the home. A judge ruled Monday that Allman is competent to stand trial despite conflicting opinions from doctors. On Tuesday, Allman indicated she would waive her right to a trial, jury trial, and have the case decided by a judge. Jessica's parents are also charged. Her mother pleaded guilty to first-degree child endangerment, while her father faces a second-degree murder charge and other charges. And Cole County health officials are reminding residents about rabies after a bat tested positive for the disease last week. Health Department Director Christy Campbell told county commissioners a stray cat had been in contact with the rabid bat in Jefferson City. The cat was captured and tested negative for rabies, but had to be euthanized for testing. Health officials say the risk of disease spreading is low, but are reminding residents to keep pets and livestock vaccinated and avoid contact with wild or stray animals. Anyone who comes in contact with a wild animal that can't be tested should seek medical attention immediately. KS95 News Time is 7:08.
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3: Just so you know, I'm telling people we're not related.
4: We are living in what has become a no-fear culture. Three generations have grown up without being given any moral absolutes. Relativism has fed that no-fear mindset. Many churches have accepted this concept. The church should be influencing the culture. Too often the culture has slipped into the church and has influenced the church. 2,500 years ago, Isaiah penned chapter 50, verse 10 with a question. Who among you fears the Lord? If God is not on the throne of your heart, then you have no priority to honor and glorify Him. Living without a healthy spiritual fear of Christ, a person is spiritually bankrupt. The New Testament focuses on the birth, death, burial, and resurrection of Jesus Christ. The Bible defines fear is to stand in awe before God with reverence and respect. That will become the controlling motivation in our lives. Call 378-5301 or visit the United Pentecostal Church, 105 West Cleveland in Versailles. We're closer than close to Jesus coming.
5: MissouriNet News, I'm Matt Pilger. Missouri Congressman Bob Onder is applauding Monday's 8th Circuit Court ruling that says the state should use the 2025 congressional map in November. With military ballots already mailed and absentee voting now underway under the 2022 map, Onder says other states have faced similar situations.
7: The 8th Circuit does address exactly that situation in their opinion. It's not ideal. This is a problem of the Missouri Supreme Court's making, but not unprecedented, and it is something that the clerks can do and should be ready to do.
5: People, not politicians, asked the U.S. Supreme Court last night to keep Missouri's 2022 congressional map in place for the November election. The request came a day after a federal appeals court ruled Missouri must use its 2025 map. The group argues ballots have already been printed and mailed using the 2022 boundaries. The Supreme Court has until September 28th to decide whether to intervene. With Republicans controlling both the White House and Congress, Missouri Senator Josh Hawley tells MissouriNet that voters expect results before the midterm elections.
8: Well, I hope that we won't leave town before we vote on getting rid of the gas tax and making sure that we bring down the cost of energy. I mean, diesel is way too high in the state of Missouri and across the country. Regular gas, way too high. It is driving up the cost of everything. Congress can do something about that.
5: Congress is expected to wrap up most of its legislative work before lawmakers spend much of October and early November campaigning ahead of Election Day. Missouri Attorney General Catherine Hanaway is demanding that Rain Bar in downtown Columbia address ongoing safety concerns linked to violence near the business. Hanaway's office has given the business 14 days to submit a plan to reduce nuisance conditions and improve public safety. The Attorney General says legal action could follow if adequate changes are not made. This is Missouri Net.
2: We are back and we are looking at a pretty lopsided matchup, Jim.
6: That's right, Ron. I mean, in one corner, we've got a 175-pound guy, and in the other, a 6,000-ton heavyweight train?
2: Jim, this guy has no idea what he's getting himself into.
9: It's no contest. Every day, people tempt fate and die trespassing on railroad tracks. 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
5: A company that operates Wendy's restaurants in 15 states, including Missouri, has filed for bankruptcy protection. O.K. Henderson reports.
12: Court documents indicate that fewer than 20 of Meritage Hospitality Group's more than 300 Wendy's restaurants are in Missouri. Wendy's claims Meritage owes nearly $25 million in franchise fees and sought to terminate its franchise agreement.
5: Three people have pleaded guilty in a murder-for-hire plot tied to the 2023 killing of a St. Louis County woman. Federal prosecutors say a 40-year-old Maryland Heights man planned to collect a $150,000 life insurance payout after his mother's death. And Missouri United States Congressman Mark Alford is asking the U.S. Copyright Office to reconsider a proposed fee increase for real estate list

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1: 95-year-old Peggy T. Moon of Versailles died September 18th at the Good Shepherd Care Center in Versailles. Visitation for Peggy Moon will be today from 10 to noon with funeral services at noon at the Kidwell Garber Funeral Home in Versailles. Graveside service and burial will follow in the Versailles Cemetery. Memorials are suggested to the charity of the donor's choice. 68-year-old Edward Charles Emerson of Osage Beach died September 12th at Lake Regional Hospital in Osage Beach. Funeral services for Edward Emerson will be Thursday from 10 to 11 at Alley Holmenhall Funeral Home in Camdenton. 83-year-old Joyce Marie Gilmore died. Visitation for Joyce Gilmore will be held Thursday from 10:30 to 2:30 at the St. Elizabeth Community Center. Graveside service will be held following the visitation at the Gott Cemetery near Ullman. Memorials are suggested to the Joyce Gilmore Memorial Fund. Arrangements are under the direction of Fancherica's Funeral Home of St. Elizabeth. Eileen Crawford of California died September 22nd. Services are pending at Windmill Ridge Funeral Service in California. 64-year-old James Danny Daniel Hicks died September 21st at Eldon Nursing and Rehab. Visitation for Danny Hicks will be Friday from 10 to 11 with a celebration of life at 11 at the Kidwell Garber Funeral Home in Versailles. Burial will be held at a later date in the Versailles Cemetery. Arrangements are under the direction of the Kidwell Garber Funeral Home of Versailles. 94-year-old Donald Curtis Don Bell Sr. died September 15th at the Laurie Care Center. Visitation for Don Bell Sr. will be Friday from 1 to 2 with funeral services at 2 at the Kidwell Garber Laurie Sunrise Beach Chapel. Graveside services will follow at Garber Memorial Estates. Memorials are suggested to Zach Weed American Legion Post 624 in Sunrise Beach. 65-year-old Robert Bob Lewis Cody Sr. died September 17th at University of Kansas Olathe Hospital. Visitation for Bob Cody will be Friday from 5 to 6 with a funeral service at 6 at Hedges Scott Millard Funeral Homes in Osage Beach. Burial will be at Lake Memorial Garden Cemetery in Osage Beach. 102-year-old Robert Bob Dale Bentley died September 15th. Visitation for Bob Bentley will be Saturday from 10 to 11 at the Hedges Scott Millard Funeral Homes of Eldon. Graveside services will follow at 11 at the Eldon Cemetery. 66-year-old Charles Chuck E. Beach died September 3rd in West Plains. Visitation for Chuck Beach will be Saturday, October 3rd from 9:30 to 11:30 at Hedges Scott Millard Funeral Homes in Camdenton, followed by memorial service at 11:30. Following the service, there will be a lunch at the Toy Box Clubhouse in Lake Ozark. An additional celebration of life with military honors will be held October 10th in O'Fallon. And 69-year-old Anita Lorraine Tier of Versailles died September 17th at her home. A celebration of life for Anita Tier will be held Sunday, October 25th at 2 at Rolling Hills Country Club in Versailles. Memorials are suggested to the Yosemite Conservancy in San Francisco, California. Arrangements are under the direction of the Kidwell Garber Funeral Home of Versailles. Those are today's funeral notices brought to you by the Kidwell Garber Funeral Homes of Versailles and Laurie. It is 7:18.
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1: It is going to be mostly sunny today with a high near 75, northeast wind 5 to 10. Tonight, partly cloudy, low around 53. Thursday, mostly sunny, high near 75. Thursday night, partly cloudy, low 55. And Friday, partly sunny with a high of 78. Not bad weather for the next few days. There is a chance of showers early on Saturday, maybe till noon or so. Otherwise, then on Sunday, it'll be mostly sunny. Monday, mostly sunny. And Tuesday, a chance of showers. Highs 80 to 85 and lows 65 to 60. It is 57 degrees at the Lakes Weather Center, KS95. 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

Travis Tritt on KS95, The Lake of the Ozarks. Here's a quarter, so I'll call someone who cares. Ingrid Andress was at Ozarks Amphitheater last Saturday night, open for Tracy Lawrence. She did a great show. Here is her song, More Hearts Than Mine, on KS95.

0: That is Morgan Wallen on KS95 at the Lake of the Ozarks, and we do, don't we? It is 7:30. We've got a Fox News update coming up next on KS95.
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2: I'm CJ Papa. President Trump welcomes China's President Xi at Joint Base Andrews later today for their summit.
3: Apparently, one of Xi's big asks for President Trump today is to pause a $14 billion American arms sale to Taiwan. They're not saying that they're going to invade or that they're not going to invade. They don't like that the United States is constantly providing the Taiwanese with these huge multi-billion dollar arms sales.
2: Fox's Peter Ducey at the White House. First Lady Melania Trump has a new initiative, Imperia, telling Fox and Friends.
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7: Stock futures are little changed. Crude oil prices have moderated after talks between U.S. and Iranian officials raised hopes for a Strait of Hormuz deal. There have been calls for the administration to take steps to lower diesel prices, including an export ban. However, oil analysts say if diesel fuel from the U.S. is not exported, it could drive prices higher because there would be a bottleneck in supplies in the U.S. and impact global prices. Athletic clothing and footwear retailer JD Sports is reporting a cooler quarter. Sales declined in the period. There's a deal in the sun and fun business. Cruise company Royal Caribbean has acquired a stake in Sandals Resorts for $3 billion. The deal would add 20 resorts to Royal Caribbean's portfolio. That's your Fox Business Report. I'm Jenny Cosilda. Invested in you.
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9: Stacey Johnson, and this is your Lake Expo News Cut. The Lake of the Ozarks real estate market showed mixed results in August. Lakefront home prices climbed more than 9% from a year ago, while homes also sold faster. Condos showed more signs of slowing, with fewer sales and longer time on the market compared to July. Year-to-date sales for both lakefront homes and condos remain ahead of 2025, setting up an interesting fall market. And the Missouri Department of Conservation is asking the public to report deer that may be sick. The disease is a virus spread by tiny biting midges and is most common from July through October. Signs can include swelling, trouble breathing, unusual behavior, and deer found dead near water. Suspected cases can be reported to a local conservation agent or through MDC's website. And the Eldon Turkey Festival celebrates its 40th year this Saturday at downtown Eldon. The event runs from 9 in the morning till 4 in the afternoon with food and craft vendors, live music, kids activities, and a carnival. The annual parade steps off at 10 in the morning. Well, this has been your Lake Expo News Cut. All this news and more at lakeexpo.com.
0: Thank you very much, Stacy, for that news update. Hope you're enjoying your Wednesday morning. It is September the 23rd. Today is the International Day of Sign Languages, communicating in different days and different ways. It is also Restless Leg Awareness Day, bringing light to a condition that affects many. Restless Leg Awareness Day. It is also Pot Pie Day, meat, gravy, peas, and carrots, and of course the flaky crust. You can celebrate with a pot pie today. And today is Redhead Appreciation Day, so celebrate the fiery ones with red hair today. Those are some of the things on the calendar for today. Well, we got a couple things to talk about with Dolly Parton. Now, this Friday is Be Like Dolly Day. It is officially declared in Nashville, but it's being celebrated in many communities across the country. Friday, September 25th, is Be Like Dolly Day, with the 9 to 5, 9:25 date serving as a reference to Dolly's song, 9 to 5. The day celebrates Dolly's legacy of kindness, literacy, and helping children. So some ways you can celebrate on Friday: wear pink or some Dolly-inspired clothing, do something kind for someone else, support children and literacy, and donate to or support Dolly Parton's Imagination Library. So get ready Friday to celebrate Be Like Dolly Day. Now, that's the good news. The bad news is Dolly's family probably needs to be more like Dolly. Dolly Parton's nephew, Brian Seaver, was abruptly fired from his position as executive director of operations and security for her properties on September 16th. The sudden termination comes just weeks after Dolly passed away on August 25th. Seaver was actually the family member selected by Dolly to announce her death to the public. A new security team immediately took over her Nashville home, museum, and warehouse properties. The firing was ordered by a trust overseen by her long-term manager and a bank, Danny Nozell and Pinnacle Bank. Seaver said the unexplained dismissal leaves his entire team deeply disappointed after more than 20 years on the job. He said he is determined to protect her legacy from people trying to profit off her life, pointing to a growing family power struggle. So what's going on behind the scenes with Dolly's family? And they just talked about it here a little bit ago in Fox News. Ella Langley has just rewrote the record books on the Billboard Hot 100. Her hit, Choosin' Texas, is officially spending its 23rd week at number one. This is an incredible milestone and gives the track the longest running ever achieved at the top of the chart. The song one-ups the massive success of Mariah Carey's holiday song, All I Want for Christmas Is You. Carey previously commanded the record. Her classic 1994 Christmas song topped the chart every single Yuletide season. Choosing Texas officially debuted on the Hot 100 November 1st of 2025. It marked its fifth career entry in the chart for Ella. The song broke into the top 10 in January and initially went to number one in February. What did Ella think about all that?
10: What? Thank you so much. Thank you for loving this song, for listening to it. I just don't even know what to say at this point. It's changing my life. It's changing lives of the writers of this song. It's changing lives of my family, and it is truly growing an atmosphere for something I'm going to be able to do the rest of my life. And I'm going to go out and celebrate tonight, and I'm really excited to experience a moment like this in my life. I don't know how else to say it. Just thank you so much, and Choosin' T. Wow, that's the one, huh?
0: It is a big hit, Choosin' Texas from Ella Langley. And one more for you real quick here. Taylor Swift is dropping brand new music later this week. She announced her single Patient Zero will be released on Friday. Taking to Instagram, Taylor said, "I've been impatiently waiting to tell you that my brand new single Patient Zero will be out September 25th. It's available to pre-order now and on my website for 24 hours. Before the big reveal, fans visiting her website found a mysterious burgundy curtain and a countdown clock. So wait till Friday. Patient Zero from Taylor Swift. And I don't know, but the title of it doesn't sound like it's going to be a country song.
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15: This is meteorologist Ann Holliday with your KS95 Lake Area forecast. Mostly clear this morning. It's going to be sunny today around 70 by noontime, 75 for the high this afternoon. Clear overnight, shallow 53. Sunny and warmer Thursday with a high 77. Thursday night's low 56. And dry weather Friday with a high 78. For the time, temperature, and forecast anytime, call the KS95 weather phone at 378-2121.
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0: Zach John King on KS95, the Lake of the Ozarks, and get to drinking. It is 7:48, 12 minutes away from 8. 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
5: Missouri Ned Sports, I'm Bill Pollack. A deciding game three tonight for the Texas League Championship. The Springfield Cardinals lost to Amarillo 4-0. Springfield shut out after scoring 22 runs in their first three playoff games. The Cardinals AA affiliate looking to repeat as Texas League champions, winning last season and prior to that in 2012. The St. Louis Cardinals were also shut out 2-0 in Pittsburgh. Nathan Church with the Cardinals' only hit. Jared Jones struck out 9 and didn't walk anyone in 7 innings. Ali Marmol.
6: Look at this group. They pitch really well. They got a lot of arms in the rotation, in that pen, and we ran into one today. Jones did a really nice job. A lot of swing and miss. We couldn't put a whole lot in play against him.
5: Vinny Pasquantino hit a grand slam for the Royals in the bottom of the ninth. He finished with 5 RBIs, but that grand slam only pulled the Royals to within 3. They lost to the White Sox 14-11. Daniel Lynch started the game and gave up 9 runs in 4 innings.
7: Not a great outing. Pretty much all over me. Give them credit. They put together good at-bats, and not a good night.
5: Patrick Mahomes looked much better against the Colts than he did against Denver after getting a game under his belt after being off for 9 months. Andy Reid explains why he looked better.
8: Yeah, I thought he did a nice job of getting the ball out on time. He made quite a few line of scrimmage checks and did a nice job. He was accurate with those. He played a good football game. I mean, the numbers show that. The little things that he did in there I thought were good, mixing up the snap count and so on.
5: And the Chiefs will be at Miami on Sunday. And Mizzou with their first SEC game. It's on the road at Mississippi State. Eli Drinkwitz looking for a better start.
9: Did not start the way we needed to in Kansas offense or special teams. Defensively, this past game, second play of the game goes for a touchdown. So we have to start faster and play steadier.
5: Bill Pollack, Missouri Nut Sports.
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13: 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It is going to be a stretch of pretty nice weather. There's just a few chances for showers. Today will be mostly sunny, high near 75, northeast wind 5 to 10. Tonight, partly cloudy, low around 53. Thursday, mostly sunny, high near 75. Thursday night, partly cloudy, low 55. Friday, partly sunny, high of 78. In the extended forecast, a few showers are possible Saturday with a high of 80. Sunday and Monday, mostly sunny, highs near 85. Tuesday, showers likely, high 80 to 85, and overnight lows Saturday through Tuesday, 60 to 65. Lake of the Ozarks level this morning is 658 even. Lake surface water temperature is 84. The Osage River level is 567.9. Light generation at Bagnell Dam and Truman Lake is 705.4. It is 56 degrees at the Lakes Weather Center, KS95. 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Coming up in just a bit, we'll get to Fox, Missouri Net, and our KS95 news update. Also coming up Saturday, it's the Turkey Festival in downtown Eldon. 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
5: 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And Sunday at 11, the Chiefs at the Dolphins. All of that coming up for you this week here on KS95. 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
7: Will President Trump be watching?
8: I'm Dave Anthony, Fox News. When Iran's president speaks at the United Nations, the day after a Trump UN General Assembly address included a threat to annihilate Iran if they can't work out a deal. For the first time in months, there were negotiations.
9: We do know, according to U.S. Special Envoy Steve Witkoff, a meeting took place indirectly, mediated by the Qataris yesterday in New York with U.S. officials and the Iranian delegation. But the president has that decision to make. And the broader question, how would it be different than Operation Epic Fury that certainly degraded the Iranians but did not destroy them?
8: That's Fox's Trey Yingston, Tel Aviv. That Iran conflict will be a topic of discussion when President Trump meets with China's leader. He'll greet Xi Jinping later today ahead of their talks tomorrow.
10: There are these reports that China has been helping the Iranians with targeting information, including some that might have killed U.S. service members. The president wants that to stop. Something else, another piece of this, the Chinese have been watching what the Americans can and cannot do in Iran, the American military capabilities, as the whole world waits to see if China makes a move on Taiwan.
8: Fox's Peter Ducey at the White House. The two leaders will also discuss artificial intelligence amid concern about potential dangers. And there's a new Fox News poll on AI.
11: Fewer than 3 in 10 Americans support building an AI data center in their area. Just under half of voters view AI technology as a good thing for personal daily life, but majorities view it negatively for the economy, mental health, the environment, and jobs.
8: Fox's Jessica Rosenthal. First Lady Melania Trump's in New York for the UN gathering, and this morning she'll host a meeting of her own with female business executives for an Imperia initiative. The First Lady tells Fox will foster
12: business meetings and business advances and also economic prosperity for women.
8: In about a half hour, the First Lady will ring the opening bell at the New York Stock Exchange. America's listening to Fox News.
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8: The Supreme Court has a midday deadline for filings as it again considers a congressional redistricting dispute in Missouri after a federal appeals court ruled the state must use new district maps that were used in the primaries. But Missouri's Supreme Court ruled earlier they have to use the old ones in November until voters in the state approve the new districts. After the U.S. Supreme Court blocked President Trump's attempt to restrict mail-in voting, the Justice Department's cracking down on postal vote fraud.
11: Acting Deputy Attorney General Trent McCotter telling reporters,
17: "We're announcing the indictment of Damon Matai C. As alleged in the indictment, the defendant, then a letter carrier for the Postal Service in Utah, destroyed over 300 mail-in ballots that were meant to be delivered to residents for the June 23rd primary."
11: U.S. Attorney for the District of Utah, Melissa Holyoke, detailing the charges against the 34-year-old.
18: "For unlawful secretion, destruction, and delay of mail, for illegally disposing of mail-in ballots."
11: Officials stressing this is part of the DOJ's crackdown on voting law compliance across the country. Kristen Goodwin, Fox News.
8: One of the most powerful storms in the Pacific in decades is off the southern Mexican coast, Hurricane Polo. It has 150-mile-an-hour top sustained winds. Polo is forecast to turn north and maybe hit Mexico next week. More than a year after deadly flooding in Texas, possible criminal charges.
19: Court documents say the probe could include manslaughter or negligent homicide charges in the deaths of 27 girls during the devastating flooding at Camp Mystic. Investigators are looking to obtain electronic records of the camp's owners, saying they could provide evidence of crimes. No charges have been filed. The owners of Camp Mystic are accused of having inadequate emergency plans and neglecting to relocate children despite having monitoring flood warnings. Chris DeMeo, Fox News.
8: On Wall Street, stock futures are down the day after the Nasdaq rose to a new record high. I'm Dave Anthony, and this is Fox News.
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22: Missouri Net News, I'm Matt Pilger. The Special School District of St. Louis County is officially under audit by State Auditor Scott Fitzpatrick. KMOX's Sean Malone reports.
23: Missouri Auditor Scott Fitzpatrick announced he will be taking a look into the district's finances and policies around restraining their special needs students.
22: People, not politicians, asked the U.S. Supreme Court last night to keep Missouri's 2022 congressional map in place for the November election. The request came a day after a federal appeals court ruled Missouri must use its 2025 map. The legal battle over Missouri's congressional maps has produced a series of conflicting court rulings, leaving some voters uncertain about which district boundaries will be used in November. Congressman Bob Onder says he understands the confusion.
24: It is very confusing, and I'm one of the parties to the suit that brought us to where we are today.
22: This is Missouri Net.
25: We are back, and we are looking at a pretty lopsided matchup, Jim.
26: That's right, Ron. I mean, in one corner, we've got a 175-pound guy, and in the other, a 6,000-ton heavyweight train.
25: Jim, this guy has no idea what he's getting himself into.
27: It's no contest. Every day, people tempt fate and die trespassing on railroad tracks. 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
5: 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It is time now for the KS95 Community Calendar. 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On the calendar, we've got a few things going on. Food for Morgan County will be distributing food at their building, 305 West Newton in Versailles, Thursday from 10 until 2. If you have questions, 789-7473. The Cole Camp Antique Tractor Association is having their fall show Thursday through Saturday at the showgrounds east of Cole Camp on Highway 52. Saturday, there'll be demonstrations, a children's pedal pull, a swap and flea market, 50-50 drawings, a cakewalk, bingo, an antique and classic and farm tractor pull. There'll also be a shuttle from Oktoberfest in downtown Cole Camp to the show. The Iberia Lions Club Fall Gun Show is Friday from 4 to 9 and Saturday from 9 to 4. 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The Eldon Rough Riders Saddle Club Speed Show, Friday night at 7 at the arena on the east side of the Miller County Fairgrounds. Concessions will be available. The Climax Springs Natural Spring Hill Park is having an event for teenagers Saturday evening starting at 6. Teens ages 12 to 17 are invited for fellowship, food, and fun. There'll be a fried chicken dinner and auction Saturday at the Tipton Nutrition Center. Dinners are $15 for adults and $8 for children 5 to 12. Dinner is from 5 to 7. There'll be a silent auction from 5 to 6:30, and the live auction starts at 7. There'll also be a 50-50 drawing. The 40th Annual Eldon Turkey Festival is Saturday in downtown Eldon. Free events run from 9 to 4:30, featuring craft and food vendors, live music, entertainment, a kids' carnival, and bounce houses. The festival parade begins at 10 a.m. Colton will be out broadcasting live from the parade from 10 to 1, or from the festival Saturday from 10 until 1. Peace Lutheran Church in Camdenton will hold a rummage sale Saturday from 8 to 2. Church is located on North Highway 5 in Camdenton. The Glenstead United Methodist Church on Highway Z north of Versailles will have their annual Lord's Acre Sale and Supper Saturday. Brisket and ham dinners will be served from 5 until 7. Cost is $12 for adults and $6 for children 5 to 12. There will be an auction after the supper featuring quilts, handmade items, baked goods, jelly, and more. I'll be out there. Hope to see you there. That's where my wife and I go to church. The third annual Lake of the Ozarks Jeep Invasion is coming to Bagnell Dam Strip this weekend. Kickoff is Friday night. Saturday's main event includes Jeeps lining the strip, vendors, live entertainment, and music. And the event wraps up Sunday with awards and recognition. The Fall in the Water Boat Show is this weekend at Dog Days Bar and Grill in Osage Beach, presented by the Lake of the Ozarks Marine Dealers Association. 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Show hours are 1 to 7 on Friday, 10 to 7 on Saturday, and 10 to 4 on Sunday. Admission is $7 for adults, with children 12 and under admitted free. A documentary called The Trail State will be shown Sunday at the Royal Theater in Versailles. Admission is free. There will be a community bike ride at 2 o'clock, meeting at the Royal Theater, and then the film will be showed at 3 o'clock. Hunter Education Skills Course at the Versailles Elementary Cafeteria. That is coming up Wednesday, September 30th from 6 to 10 p.m. Students must be 11 or older. Before the course, you must complete the online course or complete the review questions in the back of a Hunter Education booklet. Booklets are available at the front desk of the Morgan County Justice Center. 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You can also call 378-3114 for more information. Course is also going to be offered October 6th from 5 to 9 p.m. at the Eldon Department of Public Safety building. So those are some of the things on our community calendar. Also, don't forget, voting is underway now for the Apple Festival Baby Dumpling and Apple Tart Contest, sponsored by the Morgan County Caring for Kids Coalition. Votes are a penny apiece. Voting runs through Thursday, October 1st, at the Bank of Versailles, Citizens Bank in Versailles, and Citizens Farmers Bank in Stover. Proceeds will help Christmas toys for Morgan County students, and winners can will be announced on Friday, October 2nd, at the First Baptist Church in Versailles. 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
0: This is meteorologist Ann Holliday with your KS95 Lake Area forecast. Mostly clear this morning. It's going to be sunny today around 70 by noontime. 75 for the high this afternoon. Clear overnight, low 53. Sunny and warmer Thursday with a high 77. Thursday night's low 56. And dry weather Friday with a high 78. For the time, temperature, and forecast anytime, call the KS95 weather phone at 378-2121.
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95.1 is KS95, Lake of the Ozarks Country Station. That is Blake Shelton and Let Him In Anyways. It is 819, Lake Area Weather Forecast coming up. 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
0: The forecast for the Lake Area, mostly sunny today. High near 75, northeast wind 5 to 10, and then partly cloudy tonight, low around 53. Mostly sunny Thursday, high near 75. Thursday night, partly cloudy, low 55. And Friday, partly sunny with a high of 78. Beautiful weather coming our way for the next few days. It is 60 degrees at the Lakes Weather Center, KS95. 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Got a guest in studio with me, Eric Ackerson from the Versailles Area Chamber of Commerce. Good morning, Eric.
7: Good morning, JT. How are you? Hi, everybody.
0: Glad to have you along. You're community relations coordinator for the chamber.
7: Exactly right.
0: Yeah. You are busy right now getting ready for the Apple Festival.
7: I'm relating to the community on a constant basis to the tune of about 40 phone calls a day.
0: Yes. Yeah. So just give folks a little bit of background about yourself first. Tell me a little bit about you.
7: I've come from a strong communications background. I've always been in marketing and advertising. I grew up in the Kansas City area and always called the lake the getaway place. We always came fishing. My family were big fishing people. I spent the last 30 years living in the Caribbean.
0: Okay.
7: Working for two different governors in communications and emergency management. Moved back here, ironically, got married for the first time to a gal I'd gone to high school with.
0: Yeah.
7: So, and she's a lake girl.
0: Yeah.
7: So there was no doubt about it. We're going to be close to the grandkids and live at the lake. So yeah. Everybody says, why did you leave paradise? I says, no, paradise is here, right in the Ozarks, right with my wife and the dogs.
0: And you've been at the chamber almost a year now, right?
7: Not quite yet. No, yeah. I started the end of January.
0: Yeah, okay. And with the Apple Festival, you were just telling me, you're just learning so much about the Apple Festival you didn't even know. So
7: it's the nuances, and that's the kind of thing that I'm hopefully helping to promote. My wife and I never miss it. I mean, I love the Apple Festival. Yeah. We get here bright and early on Saturday, and we try to take it all in, but I didn't know about the pancake breakfast, and I didn't know about the fiddlers, and I didn't know about the apple pie contest. So yeah. Those are the kind of things, well, I want everyone else to know, because I'm sure going to be there, and the parade's just growing by leaps and bounds.
0: That's
7: going
0: to be a big
7: excited
0: event.
7: About the parade this year.
0: Yeah, it is always a big event. Well, the Apple Festival is coming up in a week or so, and I believe Bryce Lake and you're coming back next week to talk about Apple Festival. Today, we are going to be talking about something else and maybe one of the prime functions of the Chamber of Commerce for sales or whatever it is to help promote the business environment in a community, right?
7: Exactly right. We take businesses as an investment of their time and input, and their strength in numbers.
0: Yeah.
7: We grow, and my first question is, how can I, as a Chamber of Commerce, help you grow your business? Do you have, how do you get the word out? What's your news source?
0: Yeah.
7: Do you advertise? You're on the radio. Do you have social media? If you don't, that's our job. We'll help you with that.
0: Yeah.
7: And it's getting to know the other Chamber members and making friendships amongst other businesses in a social setting and saying, how did you do this problem? Do you have a guy for this?
0: Yeah.
7: That kind of
0: and I guess the thing like something like the Apple Festival and Chamber and business growth, you're getting a lot of new people into town on one day. They might see the storefronts. They might visit a business and then come back and visit on another occasion.
7: So. And that's just it. They fall in love with for sales. It's a great chance to see it because that's what I did.
0: Yeah.
7: I came through and I wanted to come through Versailles again when the booths weren't there. And I just, you find all the little things, the little shops that you love, and the people are friendly. And
0: I love bee's knees on Apple Festival, but I like to go when it's not Apple Festival and things aren't quite as crowded.
7: I do too. We always waved at Pam and Chris. I knew how busy they were. I didn't go by, but
0: yeah. All the other great businesses, and many of those businesses will have special events during the Apple Festival. And one of the things you're working on right now is a way to grow the business community in Versailles, right?
7: It is. One of the traditional, the traditional services that any Chamber of Commerce offers is to establish businesses. While I've had so many people and so many inquiries and a great graduating class that really started to inspire me from Versailles High School, of people going into the workforce, but not necessarily saying, well, I'd like to start my own business.
0: Yeah.
7: More people come into me as a resource and say, I'd like to start a business. Well, do you have a business plan? No, I do not. Stop right there. Don't do anything. Don't write a check. Don't invest until you have a plan.
0: Yeah.
7: And no bank officer is going to even meet with you unless you have a business plan.
0: You said specifically you had a young woman come into the office and say, are there any available storefronts?
7: And I asked her, what kind of business do you have? What I don't know yet. And do you have a plan? No, not quite yet. I said, but I have some money I inherited. Wow, that's just great. That's what casinos are for.
0: Right.
7: This is business. Let's do something. So between that and I actually have signed up a couple of different students for the course I'm about to talk about. One of them said, I've been in business for over a year, but I don't have a feel on the pulse of my business. I know if my accountant quit, I wouldn't really know how to run my business.
0: Yeah.
7: Well, you should know every nuance of your business. And she was so excited to join and that we were doing something like this. She said, hey, my mom's always wanted to run a business. I'm signing her up for the class. So it's every little bit of thing. I've got another established businesses that said, my son's about to take over the business. Can I sign him up? Because I want him to learn like we learned. I don't want to just hand over the business.
0: All right. What is the program that you're getting ready to start?
7: We're getting ready to start the Versailles Chamber of Commerce Jumpstart Business Bootcamp.
0: Okay.
7: This is an intense job incubator course set of coursework in partnership with the State Fair College and Small Business Development Corporation out of Lake Osage and Sedalia. I thought, and I, because I send so many people to Page Jones and it's such an excellent opportunity, why am I sending everybody miles away? Why am I sending them to Sedalia? Why can't we develop something like that in Versailles? And as such, invest in our local economy, teach people how to start a business, and hopefully they'll start it locally.
0: There'll be several different courses or different topics covered during these course sessions.
7: It's everything from soup to nuts. It's basically starting off what kind of business do you want and do what kind of concept do you have? And then it's going from expanding the concept to, well, is that a business that the Versailles area needs? And I always use the term widget because it's just universal.
0: Yeah.
7: I'm a widget salesman or a widget maker. And does Versailles have any competition making widgets? Is there a market for that? That's the kind of research you need to start.
0: Yeah.
7: And it starts from there, and the application goes through, well, I'm going to need a loan. Well, the great thing is part of the coursework talks about how to develop a business plan and how to go for a loan. Who better to talk to a loan than one of our local bankers that's a member of the Chamber of Commerce?
0: Yeah.
7: I've never dealt with a lawyer. There's legal aspects. How better to do that than talk to a lawyer that's also on the Chamber of Commerce?
0: Yeah.
7: So as these courses touch on topics that they need to start their business, I supplement them with visits from Chamber of Commerce members.
0: And as somebody that might be starting a business, now they've also got local connections. They know some of the other people in the community.
7: Yeah, they know somebody now.
0: So this class, when is this course going to start?
7: It's going to start October 7th. Like, we don't have enough going on in October. It starts October 7th. We've got some great partners that have helped us do this. The course is going to be at Gathering Grounds, and it's from 9 to 4 every Wednesday. So it'll run for 5 straight weeks. The course is limited to 10 students because it's an intensified course.
0: Yeah.
7: All the paperwork and everything's done. All the speakers are lined up. We're just looking for students. And as a student...
0: As you mentioned, you've already got a few people that you've already got
7: signed
0: up. I've
7: got 2 or 3, and they're all excited, and they're readily... We're one of the impetus for starting the program.
0: Yeah.
7: So we have sponsors. Our sponsorship is going to be sponsored by Martin Metal and Ameren. What I'm asking every student to do is invest $100.
0: Mm-hmm.
7: I'm of the mind, and other people agree, that you're more likely to attend the course and stay with it if you're monetarily invested.
0: Mm-hmm.
7: Well, here's the good part. If you do the coursework and you go to all 5 courses, I'll give you $50 back as a scholarship program. Thank you. Good luck.
0: And, I mean, you say you have sponsors. I mean, $100 is not a lot to pay for this course, and then they get half of it back. So.
7: Exactly right.
0: Yeah.
7: So the course includes all the coursework, all the print work, all the teacher's time, all the travel. Gathering Grounds has donated their back room for us, but we're going to buy lunch for the students as well. So you're there from 9 to 4.
0: Yeah.
7: So, and it's like I said, it's so many topics to cover. And I can go over and touch on a couple of them, but it's an intensified incubator course of everything. You're going to leave there 5 weeks later going, wow.
0: Yeah.
7: Okay. This might be too much for me. Or, you know, I'm halfway there, but I haven't gone past step 1, 2, and 3, but that's what I need to work on.
0: But they will also have connections, and they will have resources and people to help them once this is over to kind of continue that work.
7: Who doesn't like to meet a bank officer? You know, I mean, it's not somebody you, in your daily life you might... I mean, we're a small town and we know everybody, but you haven't had professional dealings with them if you're not a professional in business. And talking commercial loans and doing day-to-day banking and talking business are two separate things.
0: For me, it would be exciting to get a follow-up after this is over, how people went, and then even a few months down the line to see
7: I would love to do that.
0: How this is working. And I'm sure through the chamber you'll be sharing some of that information.
7: Well, I do, and I want to follow up with our own survey of how the course work and what are we missing? What did you get out of it? The good thing is we're going to do 4 courses a year.
0: Yeah.
7: So that'll be 40 people. And when I say 40 people, it's not geared towards just kids right out of high school. It's really geared for young adults.
0: Yeah.
7: They're our future. There are people out there working hard 40, 50 hours a week to support their family, but they're very, very good at something, and they're very, very good at a talent, and maybe we need that talent.
0: And I guess before we went on the air, we were talking about this. You're with the Versailles Area Chamber, and you're signing up people from Versailles, but this would be good for other communities. As long as you've got availability, people from other communities could sign up as well.
7: And what I tell everybody is we're not the Versailles Chamber of Commerce.
0: Yeah.
7: We're the Versailles Area Chamber of Commerce. We're a strong entity, and our borders, our quiet borders, go from Stover to Lorrie and Jeff City to Tipton.
0: Yeah.
7: So it's anybody within the sound of our voice that's interested in it wants to use VerSales as their base.
0: Yeah. And I guess I just, as you're talking about it, I'm just thinking, you know, people that have a business idea that don't know how to do it, maybe they're tired of working for someone else, want to start their own business, and they just need some guidance on how to do that.
7: And so, it could be anything. It could be any type of business. But why not go to professionals? Yeah. Why not sit in the class and say, oh, well, I have some questions. Now you know somebody to talk to.
0: Yeah. If they're interested in signing up for the course, how do they do that?
7: Two things. They need to contact me at the chamber office. My email is info@versaleschamber.com. And we'll sign you right up. I'll give you a spot. I'll give you a form to sign right back up. I'll also have a little information packet of everything. Or you can go. You can stop by and see me. That's really the best thing. And I'll sit right here one on one with you and go through the whole course. I'll let you look at the course thing. If
0: it is easy to see how passionate you are about this course, talking to you. So I'm sure they come in and talk to you in person. They'll leave very excited.
7: I'll close the deal. If they come in, I'll close the deal. I just tell them because it is. It's a pet. It's a. Maybe it's the old Rotarian in me, but it's something that's it's a great plan, and I think we've identified a need. And like I said, I'm inspired by young people that already have a business, that are thinking of starting a business. But as I told you, when we're handing out our scholarship checks to our area seniors at the end of senior year night, and they always make their video. I watched the video, and it caught my eye that so many students, while some were going on to further education, were saying, "I'm going into the workforce." Well, I want to next year and the next couple of years hear somebody say, I'm going to start my own business.
0: Yeah.
7: This is what I want to do.
0: Yeah.
7: And we need that. We need businesses. And like I said, even for businesses that the next generation's coming up and the family business is well established, maybe that one person that you're going to turn the business over to needs a course on basic business. And that's what this is, all at one time.
0: All right. So they can email you or they can stop by the chamber office. Yep. And your hours at the chamber office?
7: I'm at the chamber office Monday through Thursday, 9 to 5.
0: Unless you're here at the radio station. Even 9 o'clock.
7: No,
0: so you'll still
7: not.
0: Be back there by
7: no,
0: then.
7: It's not. But as always, I mean, I just live in Grabois, so I'm a half hour away. And if you need to make an appointment with me after work, because a lot of people work until 5, that's what the office is for. We're open.
0: And they need to if they don't already follow the VerSales Area Chamber of Commerce on Facebook, they need to do that to learn about some of the big Apple Festival events coming up next weekend.
7: Everything is on the site. The whole schedule is on the Facebook or the website at VerSalesChamber.com.
0: All right. Thank you, Eric.
7: Thank you, JT. I appreciate it.
0: Eric Eckerson, the Community Relations Coordinator for the VerSales Area Chamber of Commerce and the Jumpstart Business Bootcamp coming up at the VerSales Area Chamber of Commerce.
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21: Lake Area weather.
0: Mostly sunny today, high near 75, northeast wind 5 to 10. Tonight, partly cloudy, low around 53. Thursday, mostly sunny, high near 75. Partly cloudy Thursday night, a low of 55. And Friday, partly sunny with a high of 78. Few showers possible Saturday with high of 80. Sunday and Monday, mostly sunny, highs near 85. Tuesday, showers likely to the high 80 to 85, and overnight lows will be 60 to 65. It is 60 now at the Lakes Weather Center, KS95. 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

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I paid the tab and the lady asked me how'd I like my biscuit. 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

KS95, Lake of the Ozarks Country Station. That is Hudson Westbrook and Painted You Pretty. It is about 10 away from 9. Coming up in just a bit, Bob Pretty with Across Our Wide Missouri, out and about places, and people always tell me about Bob Pretty's little history story. So that's coming up, Across Our Wide Missouri. At the top of the hour, we'll have a news update and then the country sale, your chance to buy, sell, and trade on the radio.

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6: Old Drum was a black and tan hound owned by Charles Burden, a Johnson County resident. Burden's brother-in-law raised sheep and was losing sheep to dogs or wolves, and Leonidas Hornsby told neighbors he would kill the next dog he caught on his property. On the night of October 28, 1869, Old Drum was shot and killed on the Hornsby farm. Burden was furious, and he sued and won $100 from Hornsby. After two trials, he got $25, but Hornsby appealed, and the judgment was reversed. But Burden got still another trial and hired attorneys Wells Blodgett, George Vest, and John Phillips. Hornsby hired Francis Cockrell and Thomas T. Crittenden, and Blodgett hired a distinguished group of people. Blodgett, for example, was president of the Wabash Railroad. Vest was a U.S. senator for 24 years. years. Phillips later would be in Congress and become a federal judge. Cockrell was in the Senate for 30 years, and Crittenden later would be governor. Crittenden was a law partner of Vest, and Vest reportedly told him that he would win the case or he would apologize to every dog in Missouri. Central Missouri State College professor Icy Johnson has studied the events closely and has decided the place and date of the events which followed can't be definitely pinpointed, although it's generally accepted they did take place in September in Warrensburg. When the testimony ended, the final summation began. Vest made no reference to the testimony in his final remarks. He told the biblical story of Lazarus, he recited a poem by Byron, and then he reviewed the historical background of dogs' kinship with man. And then as he paced back and forth before the jury box, he talked his way into American literary history. The best friend a man has in this world may turn against him and become his enemy. His son or daughter that he has reared with loving care may prove ungrateful. Those who are nearest and dearest to us, those whom we trust with our happiness and our good name, may become traitors to their faith. The money that a man has he may lose, flies away from him, perhaps when he needs it most. A man's reputation may be sacrificed in a moment of ill-considered action. The people who are prone to fall on their knees to do us honor when success is with us may be the first to throw the stone of malice when failure settles its clouds upon our heads. The one absolutely unselfish friend that a man may have in this selfish world, the one that never deserts him, and the one that never proves ungrateful or treacherous, is his dog. Gentlemen of the jury, a man's dog stands by him. In prosperity and poverty, in health and in sickness, he will sleep on the cold ground when the wintry winds blow and the snow drives fiercely, if only he may be near his master's side. He will kiss the hand that has no food to offer. He will lick the wounds and sores that come in encounters with the roughness of the world. He guards the sleep of his pauper master as if he were a prince. And when all other friends desert, he remains. When riches take wings and reputation falls to pieces, he is as constant in his love as the sun in its journey through the heavens. If fortune drives the master forth and out, cast in the world, friendless and homeless, the faithful dog asks no higher privilege than that of accompanying him to guard against danger, to fight against enemies, and when the last scene of all comes and death takes the master in its embrace and his body is laid away in the cold ground, no matter if all other friends pursue their way, there by his graveside will the noble dog be found, his head between his paws, his eyes sad but open and alert, watchfulness faithful and true even to death. The jury gave Burden $50. Thanks to the words spoken on behalf of all dogs by George Graham Vest on this date, September 23rd in 1870.
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3: How will Iran respond? I'm Dave Anthony, Fox News. We'll find out this morning when Iran's president speaks at the United Nations in New York, the day after President Trump, in his UN General Assembly address, threatened to annihilate Iran, though he did say he thinks they can work out a deal. Fox's Trey Yingst reports from Tel Aviv.
4: On the sidelines of the UN, President Trump met with Gulf leaders to discuss the war and the next steps forward. His top negotiators, Jared Kushner and Steve Witkoff, also meeting indirectly with the Iranian delegation for more than 3 hours. Witkoff said in a statement they successfully completed a round of discussions that we hope will prove constructive and promising. The mediators will continue their work. Iran's foreign ministry spokesperson said this about the engagement.
5: This was not anything new. Earlier this week, the Islamic Republic of Iran had already stated its positions and views on various issues, including the Strait of Hormuz, regional security, and Iran's conditions for diplomacy.
3: Two other world leaders who met with President Trump at the UN yesterday will speak today. Venezuela's acting President Delcy Rodriguez and Ukraine's President Volodymyr Zelensky. Hours after Russia hit Ukraine's capital with another morning drone attack, killing two people in Kyiv. Russian attacks in other Ukrainian cities also did damage. China's leader is not going to the UN. Instead, Xi Jinping is going to go to Washington. President Trump will greet him when he lands at Joint Base Andrews later today ahead of talks tomorrow at the White House. Trade and tariffs and AI will be discussed as independent Senator Bernie Sanders pushes a bill to ban what's called super artificial intelligence, aiming to pause advanced AI development until there are guidelines.
6: The bill, provided to the Associated Press, would also create a federal agency to oversee advanced AI. It comes as some leaders in the AI industry have called on Congress to impose guardrails on the technology, and multiple employees at leading AI companies have endorsed the bill. President Trump has resisted calls for more government oversight of AI.
3: That's Tanya J. Powers. 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
11: Missouri Net News, I'm Matt Pilger. A woman who ran a St. Louis area pet charity has pleaded guilty to using more than $104,000 in donations for her own expenses. Constance K. Cruz, former president of Saving St. Louis Pets, admitted spending money intended to help animals on trips, makeup, designer sunglasses, and Louis Vuitton purses. Missouri Senator Josh Hawley says one step Congress could take before the midterm elections is suspending the federal gas tax.
12: We could take 20, 30 cents off the top right now for every gallon by suspending the federal gas tax. We ought to do that.
11: A company that operates Wendy's restaurants in 15 states, including Missouri, has filed for bankruptcy protection. O.K. Henderson reports.
13: Court documents indicate that fewer than 20 of Meritage Hospitality Group's more than 300 Wendy's restaurants are in Missouri. Wendy's claims Meritage owes nearly $25 million in franchise fees.
11: This is Missouri Net.
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18: I'm Stacy Johnson, and this is your Lake Expo News Cut. The Lake of the Ozarks real estate market showed mixed results in August. Lakefront home prices climbed more than 9% from a year ago, while homes also sold faster. Condos showed more signs of slowing, with fewer sales and longer time on the market compared to July. Year-to-date sales for both lakefront homes and condos remain ahead of 2025, setting up an interesting fall market. And the Missouri Department of Conservation is asking the public to report deer that may be sick. The disease is a virus spread by tiny biting midges and is most common from July through October. Signs can include swelling, trouble breathing, unusual behavior, and deer found dead near water. Suspected cases can be reported to a local conservation agent or through MDC's website. And the Eldon Turkey Festival celebrates its 40th year this Saturday at downtown Eldon. The event runs from 9 in the morning till 4 in the afternoon with food and craft vendors, live music, kids' activities, and a carnival. The annual parade steps off at 10 in the morning. This has been your Lake Expo News Cut. All this news and more at lakeexpo.com.
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30: In 1686, the explorer La Salle lost one of his ships, the La Belle, in a violent storm near today's Matagorda County, Texas. Researchers began to search for the La Belle to see the stories it might share.
31: So in 1995, they just like, we found her.
0: And they were originally just going to go down and bring up the cargo. But when they got down there, they noticed that the beams that were the ship were numbered and lettered.
30: And as Stephanie McDaniel at the Matagorda County Museum shares, those letters and numbers would allow them to put the ship back together once they brought it to the surface.
0: They found the actual hull of the ship, what remained of it. Matagorda Museum has a small section of it to show, but the complete hull of the ship is at the Bullock Museum in Austin, Texas. They found the crates, the dishes, everything that that ship was going to have.
30: Many amazing items were brought to the surface, and some are displayed here.
0: One of the amazing things is the cannons that were found. There were four cannons that were given by Louis XIV for this expedition. Only three of them were located. They are solid bronze.
30: One of those cannons is here at this museum, and other artifacts as well.
0: In our display, we have some items that La Salle would have brought to trade with the Karankawa Indians. The Karankawas had never seen anything such as bells or these Italian and French glass beads or pins or anything. So he would bring these small items in bulk to trade with the Karankawas in order to use their canoes.
30: There are many pieces of cargo from over three centuries here that tell the story of La Salle and his attempt to establish a colony along the Gulf Coast. Traveling the countryside in Bay City, Texas, I'm Andrew McCray.
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4: This is meteorologist Ann Holliday with your KS95 Lake Area forecast. Mostly clear this morning. It's going to be sunny today around 70 by noontime, 75 for the high this afternoon. Clear overnight, till low 53. Sunny and warmer Thursday with a high 77. Thursday night's low 56. And dry weather Friday with a high 78. For the time, temperature, and forecast anytime, call the KS95 weather phone at 378-2121.
5: Thank you very much, Dan, for the weather update. It is 60 degrees at KS95. All right, now we've switched headphones. My headphones broke a few minutes ago, so now I've switched headphones, and these sound different, but that's all right. We're going to make it work. It's been one of those mornings. 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We will take your calls at 1-800-251-KS95 or 378-KS95. We do ask that you follow our rules. 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We kind of got a slow start yesterday, and then things really got busy. So if you want to join us on the Country Sale, the earlier you call, the better your chance of getting in. And the faster the phones ring, the faster I go on the show and we get more people in. 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Good morning.
6: Good morning. I have three items. I have a 13. 13-

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1: 217-370-7310.
0: Correct.
1: All right. Thank you very much.
0: Thank you.
1: That is caller number one on the country sale. He's got the impact set, 13-piece half-inch drive impact set, also the ratchet binders and the weed eater at 217-370-7310. Caller number two, you're on the country sale. Good morning.
2: Good morning. This morning I have a small office or dorm size refrigerator. It's very clean and works, and I'm asking $25. And then I have a full-size microwave, and it is very clean and working condition, and it is also $25. My number is 740-222-2117.
1: 740-222-2117.
2: Yes.
1: All right. Thank you very much.
2: Thank you.
1: Caller number two on the country sale. They've got a dorm size refrigerator and also the microwave. And the number to call there is 740-222-2117 for caller number two. Caller number three, you're on the country sale. Good morning.
3: Yes, I have a table with four chairs, a side-by-side refrigerator, and a desk. They can call me for details at
1: 569-0905. Yep. All right. Thank you very much.
3: Yep. Thank you.
1: That is call number three on the country sale. It's got a table and four chairs for sale, the refrigerator, and a desk. And the number there is 569-0905. 569-0905. 569-0905. Call number four. You're on the country sale. Good morning.
4: Good morning. Today I'm looking to buy an 8-foot by 8-foot overhead garage door. Phone number is 480-3348.
1: 480-3348.
4: Yes.
1: All right. Thank you very much.
4: Thank you.
1: That is caller number four on the country sale is looking for the overhead garage door. The number there is 480-3348. 480-3348. You're calling number five. You're on the country sale. Good morning.
5: Hello. I'm looking for some firewood, about 18 inches long, split oak, seasoned and dried. I'm in the Lebanon area. Somebody around Lebanon or Camden or somewhere close. I'd probably take 10 or 12 rank if they were reasonable on it. My number is 417-344-5127.
1: 417-344-5127.
5: Thank you.
1: All right. He's in the Lebanon area looking for some firewood at 417-344-5127 for caller number five. Caller number six, you're on the country sale. Good morning.
6: Yeah, good morning. How are you?
1: I'm fine.
6: I have retired, and I can't use my shop equipment anymore because my legs have kind of gone bad, and I can't go up to the shop. But I have a portable Delta table saw that can be hauled around in the back of your truck or car in case you got a job to do someplace. And I also have a radial arm saw, a Sears, which is a very good saw, very well calibrated and so on. And I have a tabletop lathe, wood lathe, that can be bolted down to a solid bench and use just like a normal floor standing lathe. And then I also have some various other pieces of equipment that I don't that I can't use anymore. And if anybody's interested, they can call me at 417-426-5067.
1: 417-426-5067.
6: That's correct.
1: All right. Thank you. Caller number six on the country sale has got a table saw for sale, the radial arm saw, the lathe, and some other tools. 417-426-5067 for caller number six. 417-426-5067. Caller number seven, you're on the country sale. Good morning.
7: Good morning. I have a roll top desk that's about 200 years old, in very good shape. I'd like to sell it for $200. And my phone number is 573

0: 4932.
1: All right, your phone is really loud. 4932?
0: 4932.
1: Okay, all right, thank you very much. He has got a roll-top desk for sale. The number to call there is 289-4932, 289-4932. We'll get to caller number 8 in a moment. Right now, Jason is with us from the Versailles Tool Barn. Good morning, Jason.
2: Morning, JT. How's it going?
1: Just fine. Enjoying another beautiful day.
2: Oh, I tell you what, I'm loving this fall weather.
1: Makes folks a little more interested in getting out and getting a few things done, and if
2: yeah,
1: they need some
2: you,
1: equipment.
2: Makes really, yeah, it makes you feel like getting outside a little more, that's for sure. And I guess if guys want to get out and do some yard work. I've got some great options on some different brands of, you know, chainsaws, blowers, stuff like that. If they want to do some cleanup in the fall, especially right now, real popular ones. The Milwaukee makes a little 6-inch chainsaw. It's nothing big, but if you're just trimming up some limbs and stuff like that around the house, around the yard and stuff like that, they're real handy.
1: I had mine out yesterday. We were driving. I keep it in my truck and my side-by-side, and if I'm driving through the woods and anything hits my roof, I just get out and cut it off.
2: So. Yep, just trim it right up. It's right there handy. And right now they're running a promotion where if you buy two batteries, you get the little chainsaw free with it for $199. So got a great option there. Yeah, but I've got a lot of great options in other brands as well. If guys want to get out and about, they're more than welcome to stop by and see what we got.
1: All right, Milwaukee, DeWalt, Makita, all those tools and all the accessories and batteries and stuff to go along with them. So.
2: Yep, we got the whole lineup.
1: All right, sounds good, Jason. Thank you very much.
2: All right, yep, thank you.
1: 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Call number 8. You're on the country sale. Good morning.
3: Good morning. This morning I am getting out of the pig business. I'm getting to where I can't take care of them very well anymore. I've got a couple minor medical issues that's not allowing me to take care of them the way they need to be. I think I've got 3 pigs that are ready. Some can be butchered. The rest of them could be finished, raised out. I've got a boar that's about a year and a half old. Berkshire, he's real gentle, easy to handle, stays in the fence, wada, I'll sell them. And then I've got, I don't know, I probably got 100 cord of firewood logs in my backyard. If somebody wants to come cut firewood, I've got 2 splitters available. They can cut and haul their own. It's free. Winter's coming on, so they need to get that done. And that'll be about it. Looking for somebody that might want to work on my truck. The rear axle got shifted back. I need to move it back forward and get the drive shaft back in it so I can drive it. I'm in the Graboids area. Voicemail or text at 573-539-5796.
1: All right. Thank you very much.
3: Thank you.
1: That is call number 8 on the country. Sell some pigs for sale. Also, he's got some firewood logs that you can cut up, and he's looking for somebody to work on the rear end of his truck. 539-5796, 539-5796. Caller number 9, you're on the country. Sell. Good morning.
4: Yes, good morning. 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
1: All right. 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Caller number 10, you're on the country sale. Good morning.
5: Yes, good morning. Hey, I got about 13 acres sitting here. It needs to be cut, you know, bailed and everything. I'd give it to them. It's free. It's a hard word for me to say, but I said it. I'd give them all this land, all this pasture here they can mow and everything. Next thing I'm looking for, or I do have for sale, I have about 6 sucker rods, and they're about 10 foot long. They're all in good shape. I like to sell them. And I'm still looking for somebody, and I know they don't do it hardly anymore, is to come to the house and check out my TV and that. I have about 3 of them. I don't know what happened to them, and I like to get these working or go buy a new one. Number down here is 573-692-2499. That goes back to the hay, too. That's the number for it. So talk to you later then. Bye.
1: Okay. Caller number 10 on the country sale is at 692-2499. 692-2499. Looking for somebody to cut and bale the hay off his property, get that field cleaned up. 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Good morning.
0: Yes, I have a large metal garden bench I like to sell. 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It's a log cabin. It's in great shape. 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
0: Thank you.
1: Thank you. That is call number 11 on the country sale, the garden bench for sale, the antique cookie jar, and the Pioneer Woman stuff at 417-664-6709. 417-664-6709. Call number 12. You're on the country sale. Good morning.
6: Good morning. I have a set of doors for an old Willie's Jeep, brand new in the box, $100 or best offer. I'm close to Lori, 280-8121.
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6: You are correct, sir.
1: Thank you very much.
6: Thank you.
1: That's call number 12 on the country sale. Doors for the Willie's Jeep at 280-8121. 280-8121. Call number 13. You're on the country sale. Good morning. Hello? Did they hang up on me? I think they're gone. Call number 13. You're on the country sale. Good morning.
7: Hello. I have a 1995 Jeep Grand Cherokee. Runs good. We've taken it to Lodo and just looking to sell it. It's got a rebuilt transmission with paperwork. I'm in the Eldon area. My phone number is 573-691-2289.
1: 691-2289?
7: Yep.
1: All right. Thank you very much.
7: Thank you.
1: That is caller number 13 on the country sale, the Jeep Grand Cherokee. And the number there is 691-2289, 691-2289. Caller number 14, you're on the country sale. Good morning.
8: Good morning, JT. How are you?
1: I'm doing fine. Thank you.
8: This morning I got a black 2014 Infiniti QX80 Sport with 5.6 motor in it. Just rolled over 204,000 miles. All black interior, leather, AC seats, heated steering wheel, holds 8 people, got the TV screens, brand new tires on it 4 weeks ago, and I'm asking about $5,000 of best offer, clean title, clean Leon, lean on it, and we're just selling it because we got a bigger vehicle.
1: Okay.
8: And you can reach me at 573-375-0964, and I'm located by Martin Metal.
1: 375-0964.
8: Correct.
1: All right. Thank you very much.
8: Thank you.
1: He's got a 2014 Infiniti for sale at 375-0964. 375-0964 for caller number 14 on the country sale. Get to caller number 15 in a moment. Right now, John is with us from Lloyd Belt Automotive in Eldon. Good morning, John.
9: Good morning, JT. What's popping this morning?
1: You know, just enjoying a beautiful day here at the Lake of the Ozarks.
9: Right. A little overcast today. It was cold enough this morning. I almost had to bust out a hoodie.
1: You know what? Very close.
9: Yeah, so. It is. 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Hopefully it hangs around for a little bit. 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I got a new 2024 Buick Envision out on the lot. 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
1: All right. Thank you very much.
9: Thank you, guys. Enjoy your day.
1: That is John, Lloyd Belt Automotive on Business 54 in Eldon. 1-800-251-KS95 or 378-KS95. You want to join us here on the country sale this morning. Caller number 15, the Iberia Lions Club hosting their fall gun show. It is Friday from 4 to 9 and Saturday from 9 to 4. 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For more information, call 286-1977, 286-1977. Proceeds will go to community projects. That is just one of the many events going on around the lake area and our listening area over the next few days. I mentioned that gun show. Also, the Coal Camp Antique Tractor Association, their fall show is Thursday through Saturday at the showgrounds east of Coal Camp on Highway 52. Now, Saturday will be the big day with demonstrations, a kids' pedal pull, a swap and flop flea market, also 50-50 drawings, a cakewalk, bingo, an antique, classic, and farm tractor pull. And they will have a shuttle that will take you from Oktoberfest in downtown Coal Camp to the show. So that is the Coal Camp Antique Tractor Association show Thursday through Saturday. The Stover FFA, they're having a mum sale. That is Friday from 3:30 until 5:30 at the Stover School Greenhouse. The mums are $15 each. And the Eldon Rough Rider Saddle Club will hold a speed show Friday night at 7. The arena on the east side of the Miller County Fairgrounds and concessions will be available. Some of the stuff going on this weekend, when we get a chance, we'll talk about some more of it as well, including the 40th Annual Turkey Festival is coming up Saturday in downtown Eldon. We'll get to more of that a little bit later on. 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
12: The 2-0 Chiefs hit the road to South Beach to take on the 0-2 Miami Dolphins at Hard Rock Stadium. 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
1: 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That's an old Tri-County Conference matchup that is now an Ozark Highlands Conference matchup. Speaking of the Tri-County Conference, Eldon will be at Osage. That big rivalry game is coming up Friday night. That game will be on our sister station, Cool 102.7 FM, Eldon at Osage. Saturday, it's the Missouri Tigers on the road at Mississippi State. Pregame at 4:45. I think I saw Missouri is a slight underdog in that game in the early week. And then Sunday, as we just heard, the Chiefs at the Dolphins. And pregame will start 11 o'clock here on KS95. Caller number 16, you're on the Country Sale. Good morning.
14: Hey, good morning. I have a Triumph Bonneville 650. 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My number is 573-693-0096.
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14: Right.
1: All right. Thank you very much.
14: Thank you.
1: That is caller number 16 on the Country Sale. 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Caller number 17, you're on the Country Sale. Good morning.
15: Good morning, JT. How you doing?
1: I'm doing good, thank you.
15: Oh, well, that's cool. Hey, the day we got a Chrysler minivan. It's fully loaded. It's got the heated and cooled seats, the lights down the center. It's got all the bells and whistles. So, you know, it's Town and Country. What year is it? 2014. And we're wanting to sell that. We'd probably do $4,500 on that. And we got a little mini rod. It's like 1971 Shiner's car. It's like a tea bucket. We got that for sale, and I guess that's about it. You give us a call, 660-287-4194.
1: 4194?
15: Yes.
1: All right. Thank you very much.
15: Thank you.
1: Caller 17 on the Country Sale, the Chrysler minivan, the mini rod, the T-Bucket mini rod. And the number there is 660-287-4194, 660-287-4194 for caller number 17 on the Country Sale. Oh, we're going to get caller number 18. We missed that one, so we'll let them get back on the line. Caller number 18, you're on the Country Sale. Good morning.
16: Yes. This morning I have a tire. It's pretty much brand new. It's a P255-7R17. It's in ply. It's on a wheel. Like I said, it's almost brand new. I'll take $75 for it today for best offer. And I have a Reese, the hitch that you mount inside your, in the back of your truck for a fifth wheel. And for information on that, I'm asking about $75 for it or best offer. My phone number is 573-301-1653. Thank you and have a blessed day.
1: 301-1653. All right, thank you. He's got the 17-inch tire and wheel, and then also the Reese hitch. And the number there is 301-1653, 301-1653. Caller number 19, you're on the Country Sale. Good morning.
17: Good morning. I'm looking for a tire machine. 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
17: Yes, sir.
1: All right. 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Caller number 19 on the Country Sale, looking for a tire machine, also looking for a 32-foot gooseneck trailer. 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
1: 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On we go now to caller number 20. You're on the Country Sale. Good morning.
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1: All right. 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
1: All right. 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

0: 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And the number to call there is 573-981-1101, 981-1101. All right, we'll get to call number 24 in a moment. Right now, Garrett is with us from Seiden Stricker Nobe Partners in Tipton. Hi, Garrett.
1: Hey, JT, needed the hoodie this morning.
0: You're the second person that's brought that up. Yeah, it was a little cool this morning. I think it was in the 50s here. I don't remember exactly what the low temperature was, but it was kind of cool. 56 was the low here, so yeah.
1: Yeah, fantastic. Yeah, it's really starting to feel like fall here. So with that, we've got a harvest here in full force, especially the early planting that was done on corns and beans as well. But shop is super busy with combines right now. Here in a week or two, we will be ready to get back out to the field and probably help anybody, anywhere, anytime on those combine machines. But as far as anything in here on parts, we are rocking and rolling. And just heads up, too, we do have drop boxes. Right, so we have a drop box in Versailles at Garber Diesel. We can drop off. We have a Wednesday route for a charge in the High Point, Latham kind of community. And then drop off at Zimmerman Tractor, too. That's daily. It's a Zimmerman Tractor and Garber Diesel and Silver Mill. So heads up, call in, get your parts. If we don't have them, we can order them, we can transfer them, get what you need, and drop those off for you. It sure does help. Also, when you call in, we're going to do that. If you give us a form of payment, whether that's multi-use farm plan or a card over the phone, then that way we can make sure everything's inventory's correct, parts paid for, and we're all good to go.
0: Sounds like you got a lot going on there. Trying to keep everybody running, right? This is a busy time for everybody, and you want to keep them working as hard as they can. So.
1: Busy time. Historically, this month and next month, though, is when we sold our most compact tractors, so let's not forget about those. All right? Anything and everything that you need compact tractor-wise, 1 series through 5 series, we've got. We're really, really trying to move these 1s and 2s. We got special financing on those. Of course, 0 for 72. More dollars off, and I think we have an extra, even an extra dollar off on a 1023, 1025, or a 2025R right now, as we're going to have some new models coming in. So perfect time to get in that tractor you've always been dreaming of. You can talk to us here at Tipton, right? You can call us 660-433-5596, or we'd love to have you come by, test drive right on the front lot.
0: All right. Well, fall is a busy time, and of course, those compact tractors are super heavy for harvest season, for leaves, for hunting, all of that great stuff. So,
1: yeah, I mean, whatever you're dreaming about at night, you can wake up and buy you here and make your dreams come true, right?
0: All right. We'll send them out to see you. Thank you very much, Garrett.
1: Yep. Thank you.
0: All right. That is Garrett, Seiden Stricker Nobe Partners, just south of Tipton on Highway 5. Call number 24. You're on the Country Sale. Good morning.
2: Yeah, good morning. I got a 2010 Dodge Caliber four-door car. 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I just need to clean it out. I'd take $30 for all of it. And I'm east of Jeff City, and number is 573-291-0896.
0: All right. Call number 24 on the Country Sale, the Dodge Caliber, also the pontoon trailer, and lots of grocery store shelves. 291-0896. 291-0896. Caller number 25, you're on the Country Sale. Good morning.
3: Yes, this morning I'm still looking for those 18-4-38 rear tractor tires, and I'm also looking for a set of rims for the same thing for a 9700 Ford tractor. 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
3: Yes, sir. We thank you.
0: Thank you. That is call number 25 on the Country Sale, looking for the rear tractor tire and the rim, a 38-incher. 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And the number to call there is 561-274-2247. 561-274-2247 for caller number 26. You're calling number 27. You're on the Country Sale. Good morning.
4: Yeah, I've got a 91 T-Bird. Runs and drives. I'll take 2,500 for it. I've got an International 4-6 tractor. We're on it. 2,500 for it. And then I got a little 18-4. Did a little bit of work asking 1,000. Reach me at 417-770-1355.
0: What was your phone number again?
4: 417-770-1355.
0: Okay, thank you very much.
4: Yeah,
0: call number 27 on the Country Sale has got the T-Bird for sale. He's also got an International tractor, and I believe he said he had an 8N Ford as well. 417-770-1355 for call number 27 on the Country Sale. We'll get to call number 28 in a moment. Right now, Richard is with us from Precision Drive Line and Fab. Good morning, Richard.
5: Good morning, JT.
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5: Doing well, getting ready for the Jeep invasion this weekend.
0: There are going to be a lot of Jeeps here at the Lake of the Ozarks. You guys helping some folks customize some things or what?
5: Yeah, we've been doing that, but we're also going to have a booth down there on Bagnell Dam Strip, a few display items for everybody to come out. You know, we can talk through their Jeep project or any project if they just happen to be checking out the Jeeps. We can show them how to measure them, you know, what some of the upgrades are to upgrade their, you know, axle yokes and drive shafts in general. These newer Jeeps, they use what's called a Rezepa joint, which looks like a CV axle joint you'd see in your old Honda from 1994. you know, and inherently they're fairly weak, especially when you start lifting them, put big tires on them, that sort of stuff. So we'll be out there if anybody's got any questions, and we'll be there for all 3 days. So.
0: And I guess if they have something like a Jeep or a side-by-side or something like that, that they do this off-road park stuff, some of the standard equipment that comes with it might not be built to handle all that, right? So.
5: That is very much true.
0: All right. Well, if they want to see you, they can come down on the Bagnell Dam Strip for the Jeep invasion, or if they want to see you or talk to you at the shop, how do they get in touch with you?
5: In Versailles, just turn at the caution light there, follow it around onto the gravel onto Glenstead Road, or the first place on the right, or they can give us a call at 573-480-0013.
0: All right, sounds good. Thank you very much.
5: Thank you.
0: That is Richard at Precision Drive Line and Fab. Yeah, we had motorcycles last week. This week, it is Jeeps, so get ready for the Jeep invasion. Caller number 28, you're on the Country Sale. Good morning.
6: Good morning, JT. We have a Ryobi 10-inch orbital buffer polisher. It's electric with cord, and it'd be perfect for those wanting to shine up their hull when they pull the boat out of the water. And we're asking $15. 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It's a KDDA brand. We're asking $15. That's for those of you who still have old tech out there. 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We are in the Sunrise Beach, Shawnee Bend area, need to leave a voicemail or a text, even if you just say country sale, 573-286-5477.
0: 286-5477.
6: Yes, sir. Thank you.
0: All right. Thank you. That is caller number 28 on the country sale. 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They've also got the iPod music player, and they've got some powered speaker. And the number to call there is 286-5477, 286-5477 for caller number 28 on the country sale. 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
0: All right. 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
8: Thank you.
0: Bye. 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
9: Yes, sir. I have about 20 sticks of half-inch rebar for sale. I also have 3 tree stands that I'd like to sell, and I'm looking for a 4 or a 5-foot 3-point disc. If anybody has any interest in those things, they can call me at 573-480-2588. Thank you.
0: 480-2588.
9: Yes, sir.
0: All right. Thank you very much. Call number 31 on the country sale, the rebar for sale, the tree stands, and the 3-point disc at 480-2588. 480-2588. Caller number 32, you're on the country sale. Good morning.
10: Yeah, good morning. I've got a lot of 11R22.5 tires that are, some of them are new. I've also got a lot of international truck parts dating back from 97 to 2003. My number is 573-680-7718.
0: 680-7718.
10: Yes, sir.
0: All right. Thank you very much.
10: Thank you.
0: Caller number 32 on the country sale. He's got those tires he described and also the international truck parts. The number there is 680-7718. 680-7718. That is going to do it for us today on the country sale. We are out of time. Do appreciate everybody that joined us here on the country sale today, and we will do it again tomorrow at 9:05 here on KS95. It is 62 degrees. Not bad at all this morning, and looks like we're going to have some fairly nice weather through the end of the week. We'll get the details of the forecast following Fox News.
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12: Iran's president accuses the U.S. of terrorism. I'm Dave Anthony, Fox News.
13: Our innocent people have been the targets of cowardly attacks and aggressions imposed upon our country.
12: Masoud Pezeshkian speaking at the United Nations in New York.
13: We defended ourselves with utmost strength.
12: Adding, Iran will not surrender, but he believes in diplomacy the day after U.S. and Iran indirect talks. President Trump, in his U.S. speech, U.N. speech, threatened to annihilate Iran. Secretary of State Marco Rubio just told reporters,
14: every American president, and frankly every country in the world, for the most part, agrees that Iran can never have a nuclear weapon. But ultimately, no one ever does anything about it. And he's going to do something about it. And he's doing something about it. And you know, it comes at a price and at a cost. There's no doubt about it.
12: Rubio was also asked about another conflict, Ukraine, and attempts to stop attacks on energy.
14: The Ukrainians are inflicting pain on the Russians by hitting their energy sector, which is a revenue source. The Russian side is inflicting pain on the Ukrainian side by targeting their electric grid, especially as we head into winter. So there's the challenge, is that both sides have identified energy as a strategic objective.
12: Ukraine's president will address the UN today. His attacks on Russian fuel facilities helped drive up the price of diesel to a record high. China's leader's heading to Washington. President Trump will greet Xi Jinping when his plane lands later today, ahead of their talks tomorrow on trade and AI. Also on the agenda, two Americans imprisoned in China. Their wives keep pushing the president to help set them free.
15: Min Xin and Yulin Chen are the only two Americans that the Trump administration has designated wrongfully detained right now inside China. Secretary Rubio believes the Chinese government has taken these men hostage, essentially, to use as pawns in their dealing with the United States. Until very recently, both men were living ordinary family lives here in America.
12: That's Jillian Turner. 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
12: While world leaders keep addressing the UN General Assembly, President Trump's Board of Peace is also meeting. Special U.S. Envoy Steve Witkoff says the board keeps working on a long-term peace deal in Gaza, where Israel went to war in response to Hamas's deadly 2023 terror attack.
19: A year ago at the United Nations, the situation looked very different. Today, we can point to real progress, tangible. All of the hostages are home. There is a ceasefire, imperfect as it may be. But it still exists.
12: Israel's Prime Minister Benjamin Netanyahu will likely address that situation in Gaza when he speaks at the UN tomorrow, as well as Iran.
20: Remember, it was Israel and the United States that launched Operation Epic Fury against the Iranian regime back in February. And it was that 40-day bombing campaign that relied heavily on both U.S. and Israeli intelligence to take out around 40 top Iranian officials in the first day of the war. And so he's likely to discuss this very issue and the possibility of renewed conflict with Iran. We know the IDF remains on high alert over concerns that the conflict with Iran could expand once again.
12: Well, that's Fox's Trey Yingst in Tel Aviv. Hurricane Polo keeps churning out in the Pacific, one of the most powerful storms in decades out there. It's off the southern Mexican coast. It could hit Mexico early next week. And now a different weather worry.
21: The El Nino weather phenomenon is especially powerful this year. It's driving record global heat, severe droughts, wildfires, and shrinking water supplies. According to the Climate Impact Lab, which is based at the University of Chicago, that could mean 450,000 more heat-related deaths than usual. Poorer countries are expected to be worst hit. They already have food insecurity and high energy costs to deal with. And even though El Nino is expected to end by February, its fallout could be felt well into next summer.
12: That's Fox's Jonathan Savage on Wall Street. Sell off the Dow's down almost 200 points. I'm Dave Anthony, Fox News.
1: meteorologist Jennifer Nairamore with KS95 Lake Area Forecast. Moving right along with some quiet weather in place for the rest of the week. Lots of sunshine today, a light breeze from the northeast, and our high right at 75. Clear for the overnight hours and our low dropping right around 50 to 55 degrees. We have some quiet weather in here for Thursday and Friday, too. Highs mid to upper 70s. Couple of showers on Saturday. For the time, temperature, and forecast anytime, call the KS95 weather phone at 378-2121.

0: KS95, Lake of the Ozarks Country Station, Stella Lefty, Boston. Well, good morning. I'm Paige Miller. Another beautiful day here at the lake area. I mean, it feels great outside. I'm still in the I don't know how to dress mode, but I think I figured it out today. You know, a jacket is good, but then I get hot and I take it off and then I get cold and put it back on. So it's kind of one of those cycles, but the weather is going to be great for the Turkey Festival this coming Saturday in downtown Eldon. Colton is going to be broadcasting live from the Turkey Festival from 10 to 1, telling you all about it. And of course, he'll have to get the turkey leg and he'll tell you about all the fun and festivity going on this coming Saturday at the Eldon Turkey Festival. And it's brought to you in part by Eldon Furniture, Hanson Tree Service, and Rogers Heating and Cooling. On the way, Riley Green, Morgan Wallen, and Diamond Rio. They're up next on KS95.
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0: KS95, Lake of the Ozarks Country Station, Riley Green, Think As You Drunk. I'm Paige Miller. Have you seen Riley Green on The Voice? I kind of forgot that it's already started, but The Voice has already started and has been on a couple episodes. I guess I better try to figure out when it's on so I can watch him. You know, it's worth seeing Riley Green on there. It could be interesting. But I guess he's doing all right. We'll have to wait and see, obviously, how the season goes for Riley Green. Russell Dickerson coming up, Chase Bryant, and Shaboozy with Jelly Roll. They're up next on KS95.
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0: The Weather Center 95 Lake Area Forecast. Sunshine 75 this afternoon, 53 the overnight low, sunny and 75 again tomorrow, 55 the low Thursday night, 78 by Friday. Right now it's 64 at the Lakes Weather Center, KS95.
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0: KS95, Today's Country, your all-time favorites, Russell Dickerson, Worth Your Wild. I'm Paige Miller. We've got a news update happening at the top of the hour. On the KS95 Lake Country calendar, there'll be a hunter education skills course at the Versailles Elementary Cafeteria coming up next Wednesday, the 30th. It'll be from 6 to 10 p.m. Students need to be at least 11 or older. And before the course, you need to complete the online course or complete the review questions in the back of a Hunter's Ed booklet. And those booklets are available at the front desk of the Morgan County Justice Center. And students need to pre-register at mdc.mo.gov and follow the Hunter's Ed link. If you have more questions, you can call 378-3114. And the course will also be offered on Tuesday, October the 6th from 5 to 9 at the Eldon Department of Public Safety building. In touch with the Lake of the Ozarks, we're KS95.
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Lainey Wilson, Phone Keys Wallet. I'm Paige Miller. You know, sometimes you find great deals at your Phone Keys Wallet. I'm Paige Miller. You know, sometimes you find great deals at yard sales, and then every once in a while, you

0: The painting is called Alderman Merriam's Shells, and it had been in the same family for about 75 years after reportedly being given to a doctor in exchange for a medical procedure back in 1952. Now it's headed to auction, where it could sell for between $150,000 and $250,000. Somebody bought the painting for just $30. So it does pay to go to estate sales. You never know what you're going to find. You know, if you like something, get it if you can afford it. And then do your research on it, because it could just turn out to be something really expensive that you had no idea about. So I'm still waiting for this luck to come my way, but it hasn't yet. I'm still going to keep trying. John Party on the way, Justin Moore, and Cody Johnson. I got John Michael Montgomery up next on KS95.
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Little girl used to swing right there. I still see her pink bow and her brown hair. She's in the big city now, but she still calls.

0: KS95, Lake of the Ozarks Country Station, John Party, boots off. I'm Paige Miller. Now that the weather has finally realized it is, in fact, fall, it's official, too. It arrived yesterday, so it feels like football weather. And we got football for you coming up this weekend. Of course, starting with Friday night football as Warsaw visits Versailles. We'll bring you that game with a pregame at 6:40, kickoff time at 7. 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And then Mizzou back in action. They're heading to Mississippi State on Saturday. Coverage of the Mizzou game starts at 4:45. And the Chiefs heading to Miami on Sunday. It's an early game for the Chiefs, which hasn't happened in a while. But the Chiefs coverage begins at 11 on Sunday. We got John Morgan coming up, Luke Combs and Chase Matthew. He's up next on KS95.
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0: The Weather Center 95 Lake Area forecast. Sunshine today, 75 this afternoon. A northeast wind, 5 to 10. 53 our low tonight, 75 with sunshine tomorrow. 55 the low Thursday night, and up to 78 with sunshine by Friday. Right now, it's 64 at the Lakes Weather Center, KS95.
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0: KS95, today's country, your all-time favorites, John Morgan, Kid Myself. A news update's happening at the top of the hour, and on the KS95 Lake Country calendar, there'll be a fried chicken dinner and auction on Saturday at the Tipton Nutrition Center. Dinner's $15 for adults, $8 for kids, 5 to 12. The dinner will be from 5 to 7. There'll be a silent auction from 5 to 6:30, and the live auction will then start at 7. There'll also be a 50-50 drawing. In touch with the Lake of the Ozarks, we're KS95.
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1: To rebuild Gaza. I'm Lisa Brady, Fox News. President Trump's Board of Peace rolling out a blueprint for more than 60 projects focused on infrastructure, education, and health.
2: Members of the Board of Peace, created by a U.S.-brokered ceasefire between Israel and Hamas, say the need in Gaza is immense, with damage estimated at tens of billions of dollars.
3: If we didn't stay with it, it would have just reverted back to the old way, and I think we would have seen the exact same cycle of violence and hatred and horror that we've seen for 20 years.
2: Jared Kushner joining other members of the board at the United Nations, unveiling a nearly $2.5 billion plan over the next 6 months to begin reconstruction and set up a government in Gaza.
1: Fox's Jared Halpern at the White House. The broader peace plan is supposed to include Hamas disarming and Israel withdrawing. Iran's president says peace will not come on the field of battle, that his country is a victim, not an aggressor, and that they won't be bullied.
4: We will never bow our head or bend at the knee.
1: President Masoud Pezeshkian's defiant speech to the UN General Assembly coming a day after President Trump warned of possible annihilation. U.S. and Iranian officials, though, holding several hours of indirect talks yesterday. The FBI investigating a breach claimed by a hacking group.
5: According to Reuters, their reporter chatted with a member of the hacking group who claimed that the Shiny Hunters group stole data that included personal information relating to, quote, almost all FBI agents and those who filed an application with the Bureau. This means recruits and potential future agents.
1: Fox's David Spunt, the FBI telling Fox News it's aware of claims regarding unauthorized activity on its jobs website. A new sentence for Harvey Weinstein, 15 years in prison for the sexual assault of a one-time TV production assistant. He was retried in New York after the original conviction was tossed out in that case. 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
9: I'm Lauren Simonetti, and this is the Fox Business Report.
10: Crude oil prices rose today. Stocks slumped, and the yield on the U.S. 10-year Treasury is again topping 5%. Fed Governor Michael Barr says he expects the Fed will need to raise interest rates further to cool inflation. Starbucks expects to have at least 1,500 coffee houses redesigned by the end of this fiscal year. It's stepping up the updates into next year as well. McDonald's has outlined an $8.5 billion investment to support franchisees, including rent relief. McDonald's is planning more chicken menu items as beef prices soar. The chain has been working to improve food and operations. It will also be expanding its Arch IQ, its artificial intelligence operating system. That's your Fox Business Report. I'm Jenny Coselda. 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
12: 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It is 67 degrees at KS95. We've got a stretch of fairly nice weather headed our way for the next few days. We'll get the details of the forecast following the news. An altercation interrupted Tuesday's Camden County Commission meeting. According to Lake News Online, recorder Donnie Snelling and First District Commissioner James Gohagan confronted each other during public comments over allegations posted online about Snelling receiving favors from the county's Road and Bridge Department. The two men appeared to move toward a physical confrontation after Gohagan took Snelling's cell phone. The meeting was quickly adjourned, and law enforcement escorted Snelling from the meeting. Snelling has asked to be placed on next Tuesday's agenda to address the allegations. A Benton County woman charged in connection with the death of a 4-year-old girl has been found competent to stand trial. 26-year-old Courtney Allman of Lincoln is one of four adults charged in the December 2020 death of Jessica Mast. Court records say officers found the girl dead at a rural home near Coal Camp with extensive bruising. Her 2-year-old brother also had been beaten badly and hospitalized. According to court records, the adults allegedly beat the children in an attempt to rid them of demons. The girl was later dunked in a pond behind the home. A judge ruled Monday that Allman is competent to stand trial despite conflicting opinions from doctors. On Tuesday, Allman indicated she will waive her right to a jury trial and have the case decided by a judge. Jessica's parents are also charged. Her mother pleaded guilty to first-degree child endangerment, while her father faces a second-degree murder charge and other charges. And Cole County health officials are reminding residents about rabies after a bat tested positive for the disease last week. Health Department Director Christy Campbell told county commissioners that a stray cat had been in contact with the rabid bat in Jefferson City. The cat was captured and tested negative for rabies, but had to be euthanized for testing. Health officials say the risk of disease spreading is low, but are reminding residents to keep pets and livestock vaccinated and avoid contact with wild or stray animals. Anyone who comes in contact with a wild animal that can't be tested should seek medical attention immediately. KS95 News Time is 7:08. Missouri Net News is next.
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1: Missouri Net News. I'm Sue Danielson. The Missouri Attorney General's office is investigating a group called Students for Justice in Palestine, which has chapters on several college campuses in the state. AG Catherine Hanaway says they're looking into the group's fundraising and possible links to terrorist groups. The Missouri Attorney General's office is ordering a bar in Columbia to submit a plan addressing nuisance conditions tied to fights and gunfire. Matt Pilcher reports.
15: According to the Attorney General's office, Rain Bar has been ordered to submit a plan within 14 days. The Attorney General's office says legal action could follow if the proposed safety measures are not adequate. Matt Pilger, Missouri Net.
1: A Wendy's franchise with locations in Missouri and 14 other states is filing for bankruptcy. The Meritage Hospitality Group has nearly 20 of the more than 100 Wendy's locations in the state. And British Airways is expanding its nonstop service between St. Louis and London next year. Missouri Net News.
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18: 68-year-old Edward Charles Emerson of Osage Beach died September 12th at Lake Regional Hospital in Osage Beach. Funeral services for Edward Emerson are Thursday from 10 to 11 at Allie Holmenhow Funeral Home of Camdenton. 88-year-old Joyce Marie Gilmore died. Visitation for Joyce Gilmore will be held Thursday from 10:30 until 2:30 at the St. Elizabeth Community Center. Graveside services will be held immediately following the visitation at the Gott Cemetery near Ullman. Memorials are suggested to the Joyce Gilmore Memorial Fund. Arrangements are under the direction of Fancherica's Funeral Home in St. Elizabeth. Eileen Crawford of California died September 22nd. Services are pending at Windmill Ridge Funeral Service in California. 64-year-old James Danny Daniel Hicks died September 21st at Eldon Nursing and Rehab. Visitation for Danny Hicks will be Friday from 10 to 11 with a celebration of life at 11 at the Kidwell Garber Funeral Home in Versailles. Burial will be at a later date in the Versailles Cemetery. Arrangements are under the direction of the Kidwell Garber Funeral Home of Versailles. 94-year-old Donald Curtis Don Bell Sr. died September 15th at Laurie Care Center. Visitation for Don Bell Sr. will be Friday from 1 until 2, with funeral services at 2 at the Kidwell Garber Laurie Sunrise Beach Chapel. Graveside services will follow at Garber Memorial Estate Cemetery. Memorials are suggested to the American Legion Zach Wheat Post 624 in Sunrise Beach. 65-year-old Robert Bob Lewis Cody Sr. died September 17th at University of Kansas Hospital, Olathe. Visitation for Bob Cody will be Friday from 5 to 6 with a funeral service at 6 at Hedges Scott Millard Funeral Homes in Osage Beach. Burial will be at Lake Memorial Garden Cemetery in Osage Beach. 102-year-old Robert Bob Dale Bentley died September 15th. Visitation for Bob Bentley will be Saturday from 10 to 11 at Hedges Scott Millard Funeral Homes of Eldon. Graveside service will follow at 11 at the Eldon Cemetery. 66-year-old Charles Chuck E. Beach died September 3rd in West Plains. Visitation for Chuck Beach will be Saturday, October 3rd from 9:30 to 11:30 at Hedges Scott Millard Funeral Home in Camdenton, followed by memorial service at 11:30. Following the service, there will be a lunch at the Toy Box Clubhouse in Lake Ozark. An additional celebration of life with military honors will be held October 10th in O'Fallon. And 69-year-old Anita Lorraine Tier of Versailles died September 17th at her home. A celebration of life for Anita Tier will be held Sunday, October 25th at 2 at Rolling Hills Country Club in Versailles. Memorials are suggested to the Yosemite Conservancy of San Francisco, California. Arrangements are under the direction of the Kidwell Garber Funeral Home of Versailles. Those are today's funeral notices brought to you by the Allie Holmenhow Funeral Home in Camdenton. It is 66 degrees. 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
22: Meteorologist Jennifer Nairamore with KS95 Lake Area Forecast. Moving right along with some quiet weather in place for the rest of the week. Lots of sunshine today, a light breeze from the northeast, and our high right at 75. Clear for the overnight hours and our low dropping right around 50 to 55 degrees. We have some quiet weather in here for Thursday and Friday too. Highs mid to upper 70s. Couple of showers on Saturday. for the time, temperature, and forecast anytime, call the KS95 Weather Phone at 378-2121.
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KS95, Lake of the Ozarks Country Station, Jason Aldean, anytime soon. I'm Paige Miller. You know, when a story starts off with a Florida man, you know it's going to be crazy. So this one is a little more crazy than a Florida man. This one is a Florida blue land crab.

0: Yes, that's right. A crab has gone viral because he was armed and in a standoff with a dog.
1: Mm-hmm.
0: A guy and his dog, Summer, he found his dog on the porch squaring off with the crab, which appeared to be fighting. He was in a fighting stance, and the crab was holding a pocket knife. Yes, that's right. The crab had a knife. Eduardo Alvarez was able to carefully pick up the armed crab and move it away from the porch. So it's unclear where the crab actually picked up the blade. The standoff was caught on video, as you can imagine, has gone viral. Everyone's in awe of the crab's unusually aggressive attitude. I mean, I guess the crab, once he got the blade, just felt really big, so to speak. Luckily, nobody was hurt, and the tiny, tough guy, well, he's become an internet sensation. No word on where the crab is today and whether he's picked up another blade somewhere if he's squaring off with any dogs. But look it up for yourself. It is truly amazing. I don't know where he learned his skills, but he's got some for a little blue crab. Luke Bryan coming up, Midland, and Sam Hunt. He's up next on KS95.
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0: KS95, Lake of the Ozarks Country Station. It's Luke Bryan, Country, and She Knows It. And of course, Luke Bryan just released his album, Signs, which includes that song. And he's about to do a big concert in Nashville. And he hit a social media account to kind of give some teasers about who might be showing up at his concert to collaborate with him. And so far, everybody's guessing everyone from Chris Stapleton, maybe Luke Combs, Darius Rucker, Dierks Bentley, all may show up for his big concert. It's very possible, of course, being in Nashville, you never know who might be around to just pop in and sing a song with Luke Bryan. Be interesting to see who shows up. We got Morgan Wallen coming up and Thomas Rhett. He's up next on KS95.
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0: The Weather Center 95 Lake Area forecast, mostly sunny, 75 this afternoon, partly cloudy, 53 our low tonight, some patchy morning fog tomorrow, otherwise mostly sunny, 78 the high, 55 the low. Thursday night, Partly sunny, 78 our high on Friday. Right now it's 67 at the Lakes Weather Center, KS95.
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0: 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Morgan Wallen, Been By Now. A news update's happening at the top of the hour. And on the KS95 Lake Country calendar, the Glenstead United Methodist Church on Highway Z north of Versailles, they're having their annual Lord Acres sale and supper on Saturday. Brisket and ham dinners will be served from 5 to 7. It's $12 for adults, $6 for children, 5 to 12. There'll be an auction after the supper featuring quilts, handmade items, baked goods, jelly, and more. In touch with the Lake of the Ozarks, we're KS95.
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KS95, Lake of the Ozarks Country Station with Kenny Chesney and Carry On. I'm Paige Miller. This is interesting. Researchers apparently have found a way to eavesdrop on headphones, phones, and other gadgets from up to 100 feet away, even through walls. Scientists say they blast invisible radio signals at the devices, and then the signals bounce off internal wiring and amplifiers. And because the hack targets physical wires instead of software or digital data, usually security stuff like password protection and encryption, well, that doesn't defend against that type of listening in. So, you know, they can listen to you anyway, no matter what you do. Believe it. Luke Combs on the way. Luke Combs on the way. Eric Church and Hardy with Lainey Wilson. They're coming up.

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0: S95, Lake of the Ozarks Country Station with Luke Combs. Rethink some things. We got some football for you this coming Friday night. Our featured game, Warsaw at Versailles. Pre-games at 6:40 with a kickoff time at 7. Of course, you can always listen to the game right here on KS95. If you want to watch it, go to mosportszone.com. Then Mizzou heading to Mississippi State on Saturday. Our coverage of the Mizzou game begins at 4:45. And the Chiefs have an early game for a change on Sunday. They're playing the Dolphins. They're heading to Miami. And our coverage of the Chiefs game begins at 11 on Sunday. Coming up, Cody Johnson, Clint Black, and Morgan Wallen. He's up next on KS95.
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0: 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Mostly sunny, 75 this afternoon, partly cloudy, 53 our overnight low. Some patchy morning fog possible, otherwise mostly sunny, 78 our high tomorrow. 55 the low tomorrow night, 78 partly sunny skies on Friday. Right now it's 69 at the Lakes Weather Center, KS95.
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1: 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News updates happening at the top of the hour, then Colton Taylor will join you after 2. On the KS95 Lake Country calendar, Peace Lutheran Church in Camdenton, they're holding a rummage sale on Saturday. It'll be from 8 to 2, and the sale will be held at the church on North Highway 5 in Camdenton. In touch with the Lake of the Ozarks, we're KS95.
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0: Zach John King on KS95. Get to drinking. 16 after 2, I'm Colton Taylor. Happy Wednesday to you. Halfway through another work week, your reward, it's under 70 degrees. It is beautiful out there. This is the closest to fall it has felt like in a long, long time, and I'm happy to have it. Hopefully your day's going well. Got some George Strait and Ernest on the way, plus Jelly Roll, hands up on KS95.
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0: Jelly Roll on KS95. Hands up. 229. I'm Colton Taylor. This Saturday, it's Turkey Festival time in downtown Eldon. I actually just got back from Eldon, did a little wandering around, took in some sights, and I'll have them up in a video here in a little while with some of the things we got to check out today. But all the talk is about Turkey Fest coming up this weekend. I'm going to be broadcasting live from 10 to 1. You can stop by the KS95 booth, enjoy a turkey leg. I know I'm going to. 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It's the 40th annual Eldon Turkey Festival this Saturday with KS95. Morgan Wallen, Craig Morgan, and Luke Combs are all on the way on KS95.
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0: Weather Center 95, Lake Area forecast mostly sunny for today, high near 75 with a northeast wind 5 to 10. partly cloudy overnight, a low around 53. Patchy morning fog tomorrow, mostly sunny and a high near 78. For tomorrow night, partly cloudy, a low of 55, and by Friday, partly sunny, a high of 78. Your extended forecast, few showers are possible Saturday with a high of 80. Sunday and Monday, mostly sunny, highs near 85. Tuesday showers are likely with highs 80 to 85, overnight lows 60 to 65. It's 70 at the Lakes Weather Center, KS95.
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0: 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Closing in on 3 o'clock, we'll look at your community calendar. The 3rd annual Lake of the Ozarks Jeep Invasion is coming to the Bagnell Dam Strip this weekend. 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
1: 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You know, you would think after 10 years I would know which buttons to hit. That was Corey Kinn a moment ago with his latest. It's called Empty Words. Hey, we got a big week ahead. We talked about the Apple Fest coming up on Saturday. Before we get there, though, Friday night, Warsaw at Versailles High School football. That's going to be a fun one. Little Ozark Highlands Conference matchup. Pre-game is 6:40, kickoff at 7. Eldon will be playing School of the Osage. Good old rivalry game going on this week, and you can hear that one on our sister station, Cool 102.7. It'll also be streaming at mostsportszone.com. Then on Saturday, Mizzou, 3-0 on the season, but boy, do they have a test. They open up SEC play at Mississippi State. Number 19, Mizzou. Number 23, Mississippi State. A big opportunity for the Tigers. And on Sunday, the Chiefs play the Dolphins. Kansas City looks red hot right now. Miami does not. That doesn't mean you can overlook them. I'm really hoping to see Kansas City just go on out and blow out the Dolphins and keep rolling the way they have been at this pace. It feels safe to say Kenneth Walker's got a pretty good shot at 100 rushing yards in that one. But it's our first noon game of the year. And, of course, we are your home for Kansas City Chiefs football at the Lake of the Ozarks. So we'll have it for you as well. 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

0: Morgan Wallen on KS95, and don't we? 3:31, I'm Colton Taylor. Don't we love the fact that it is 68 degrees? I'm here for it. I was briefly a little chilly outside earlier, which was wild. I haven't felt anything outside other than hot for the last 4 months, so that's been fantastic. And looking at the forecast, it's going to be pretty nice for a few days. That forecast is on the way, plus Jelly Roll, Blake Shelton, and Zach Top on KS95.
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0: Lake Area Weather. Weather Center 95, Lake Area forecast mostly sunny for the rest of today. That high right around 75, but I don't think we're getting back there. Northeast wind 5 to 10. Partly cloudy overnight, a low around 53. Patchy fog tomorrow morning, mostly sunny throughout the day with a high of 78. Tomorrow night, partly cloudy, low of 55. Friday, partly sunny and a high of 78. Your extended forecast, a few showers are possible on Saturday, high of 80. Sunday and Monday, mostly sunny with highs near 85. Tuesday showers are likely, highs 80 to 85, and overnight lows 60 to 65. It's 68 at the Lakes Weather Center, KS95.
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0: 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Closing in on 4 o'clock, KS95 News Update coming up at the top of the hour. First, from the community calendar, the Fall in Water Boat Show is this weekend at Dog Days Bar and Grill in Osage Beach. 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
1: Out at the UN. I'm Lisa Brady, Fox News. The U.S. delegation leaving as Iran's president accused the U.S. of being terrorists and said Iran has only defended itself during his speech to the U.N. General Assembly.
2: Iran must be understood by Mr. Trump and those who seek to bully us that we are ready for dialogue and diplomacy and negotiations without accepting the language of force.
1: President Pezeshkian also saying peace will not come on the field of battle.
3: Every American president and frankly every country in the world for the most part agrees that Iran can never have a nuclear weapon. But ultimately, no one ever does anything about it. And he's going to do something about it.
1: Secretary of State Marco Rubio says President Trump has also made clear Iran is not a political issue for him. But Iran is part of the affordability concern heading into the midterms.
4: Michigan families are struggling with the price of everyday life. Groceries cost too much. We have to bring prices down. The war with Iran needs to end and end quickly.
1: That's a new ad from Republican Mike Rogers facing progressive Democrat Abdullah Sayed in the Michigan Senate race. House Republican Conference Chair Lisa McClain tells Fox there's agreement on ending the conflict as soon as possible.
5: I shop at the same grocery stores and fill my tank up at the same gas stations everyone else does. But what we also have to make sure is the number one sponsor of terror does not have a nuclear weapon, and they also that Iran does not hold the world's energy hostage.
1: No word of any breakthroughs after several hours of indirect talks between U.S. and Iranian officials yesterday. President Trump giving a lavish welcome to China's President Xi, who begins a White House visit tonight.
6: Trade and AI will dominate the talks, but not everyone is excited about the visit. China has been accused of sharing targeting information with Iran to kill American troops.
1: Fox's Lucas Tomlinson at the White House. 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
11: I'm Charles Payne, and this is the Fox Business Report.
12: The major averages finishing near session lows as Treasury yields surge above 5%, while rising oil prices drove inflation fears and geopolitical uncertainty comes back in focus. Tech stocks were the worst performers, dragging the tech-heavy Nasdaq lower following two straight days of record runs. Hawkish Fed comments driving bond yields higher after Fed Governor Michael Barr said that he expects that the central bank will need to raise interest rates further to tamp down rising prices. Oil prices lifting off two-week lows with West Texas Intermediate crude trading over $92 a barrel. The Dow winners, Salesforce, Caterpillar, and Chevron. The Dow decliners, McDonald's, Alphabet, and Goldman Sachs. The Dow down 352 points. The Nasdaq lower by 308. S&P 500 down 59. That's your Fox Business Report. I'm Hillary Barsky, invested in you.
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15: Good afternoon. It is 68 degrees at 4:05. I'm Colton Taylor with this KS95 news update. An altercation interrupted Tuesday's Camden County Commission meeting. According to Lake News Online, recorder Donnie Snelling and First District Commissioner James Gohagan confronted each other during public comments over allegations posted online about Snelling receiving favors from the county's road and bridge department. The two men appeared to move toward a physical confrontation after Gohagan took Snelling's cell phone. The meeting was quickly adjourned and law enforcement escorted Snelling from the meeting. Snelling asked to be placed on next Tuesday's agenda to address the allegations. A Benton County woman charged in connection with the death of a 4-year-old girl has been found competent to stand trial. 26-year-old Courtney Allman of Lincoln is one of four adults charged in the December 2020 death of Jessica Mast. Court records say that officers found the girl dead at a rural home near Coal Camp with extensive bruising. Her 2-year-old brother had also been beaten and hospitalized. According to court records, the adults allegedly beat the children in an attempt to rid them of demons. The girl was later dunked in a pond behind the home. A judge ruled Monday that Allman is competent to stand trial despite conflicting opinions from doctors. On Tuesday, Allman indicated she will waive her rights to a jury trial and have the case decided by a judge. Jessica's parents are also charged. Her mother pleaded guilty to first-degree child endangerment, while her father faces a second-degree murder charge and other charges. Cole County health officials are reminding residents about rabies after a bat tested positive for the disease last week. Health Department Director Christy Campbell told county commissioners a stray cat had been in contact with the rabid bat in Jeff City. The cat was captured and tested negative for rabies, but had to be euthanized for testing. Health officials say the risk of the disease spreading is low, but are reminding residents to keep pets and livestock vaccinated and avoid contact with wild or stray animals. Anyone who comes into contact with a wild animal that can't be tested should seek medical attention immediately. I'm Colton Taylor with this KS95 News Update. 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
16: Missourinet News, I'm Ashley Byrd. The U.S. Supreme Court has been asked to intervene for a third time over which congressional map must be used for the November 3rd elections. The latest appeal in a 3-week series of appeals comes as the first votes are being cast. The 8th U.S. Circuit Court of Appeals ruling requiring use of the Republican Advantage 2025 map is on hold until September 28th. According to the Missouri Independent, Justice Brett Kavanaugh directed that responses from Secretary of State Denny Hoskins and the two congressional candidates who filed the case be filed by 1 p.m. today. One of those candidates is State Senator Rick Bratton. He says he hopes the justices take a broader look at the case.
17: What a lot of misinformation out there on the past rulings, those have been more procedural versus the merits of what occurred in the ruling from the Missouri Supreme Court. And that's why we feel good about what the 8th did, because they ruled on the merits, and hopefully the Supreme Court will follow suit.
16: In Washington, D.C., U.S. Senator Josh Hawley is taking on Flock and other surveillance companies over how and where their cameras and the data are used. In a bipartisan hearing today, Hawley said one of his concerns is what he calls unrestricted, widespread access to personal information.
18: A customer in a Flock network, for example, just needs to buy a single camera and a subscription that I'm told costs about $3,000 annually. And in return for that, they get access to a nationwide database of tens of thousands of cameras, about 120,000 in Flock's case, and billions of images.
16: Flock executives did not attend the hearing. At least 7 local governments in Missouri have stopped using the Flock system, in part because of citizen privacy concerns or law enforcement misuse. This is Missouri Net News.
19: 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With phones, email, and remote access, work can follow us almost everywhere. 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
16: Missouri Net News continues. I'm Ashley Byrd. Violence near a popular Columbia bar is drawing attention from Missouri's Attorney General.
20: Rain Bar has been ordered to submit a plan within 14 days to address nuisance conditions tied to fights and gunfire reported near the downtown business. The Attorney General's office says legal action could follow if the proposed safety measures are not adequate. Matt Pilger, Missouri Net.
16: It's harvest time, and the State Highway Patrol is warning folks to be cautious when sharing the road with farm equipment. Patrol Captain Eric Brown says the time of day could increase the risk.
21: Early in the morning, the sunrise times, and that time, you know, as the sunset approaches and those just before dark hours, a lot of equipment is being moved at that time as the farmers are beginning work or ending their days.
16: The Highway Patrol says to watch out for farm equipment being moved between fields. This is Missouri Net News. You can find out more at MissouriNet.com.
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28: I'm meteorologist Jennifer Naramore with KS95 Lake Area Forecast. High pressure in place. We have a nice band of weather here straight through Friday. Next chance for a little rain trying to come in for the early half of our weekend. No rain today, lots of sun, the high mid-70s, dropping to the low to mid-50s for tonight, then partly to mostly sunny for Thursday and Friday. Highs are ranging from the mid to upper 70s, that chance for showers on Saturday. For the time, temperature and forecast anytime, call the KS95 weather phone at 378-2121.
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0: Lauren Elena and Chase Matthews on KS95, All My Exes. 20 after 4, I'm Colton Taylor. I have good news. We can sleep soundly again at night. The Lego Bandit is officially behind bars. Yes, a Florida man, well, shocker there, nicknamed the Lego Bandit, was arrested as deputies near Jacksonville say they were investigating a theft at a Target store when they tried to stop 45-year-old Ronald Tipton, who allegedly fled in a U-Haul truck, everyone's ideal getaway vehicle. Authorities say the pursuit ended when deputies pinned the vehicle against a tree. They believe the Tipton was connected to an organized retail theft ring and accuse him of stealing more than $20,000 worth of merchandise, primarily expensive Lego sets. He's linked to at least 3 thefts dating back to August and now faces charges that include retail theft and aggravated fleeing. I want to know how expensive those Legos are that in 3 thefts he got out of there with $20,000. That either means he's buying a lot of Legos or the Legos are too expensive, one or the other. Dierks Bentley, Dylan Scott, and Hudson Westbrook are all coming up on KS95.
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0: Hudson Westbrook on KS95 painted you pretty. 435, I'm Colton Taylor, and for the first time in a long time, you might have to wear a jacket in the morning. That's so much fun to say. I am so tired of sweating all summer long, but we're actually getting a little taste of fall tomorrow morning. When you walk out the door, it could be 53 degrees. That's going to feel freezing cold after it being like 95 for the last 3 months of our lives. A full look at your forecast is on the way. Plus, we're going to hear from Gabby Barrett, Co Wetzel, and Ella Langley on KS95.
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0: 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Partly cloudy for tonight. Low around 53. Some patchy fog in the morning. Mostly sunny tomorrow with a high near 78. Tomorrow night, partly cloudy. Low down to 55. And by Friday, partly sunny. A high of 78. Your extended forecast. A few showers are possible Saturday with a high of 80. Sunday and Monday, mostly sunny. We'll see highs near 85. Tuesday showers likely. Highs 80 to 85. And overnight lows 60 to 65. 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It's 68 at the Lakes Weather Center. 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

0: Rico Wetzel and Ella Langley teaming up. It's called Jaded. 4:46 on a Wednesday afternoon means normally I'd be talking with my buddy Richard Gray, GT Brothers Automotive in Eldon, but you know, he's a little busy today. 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

0: Iran responds. I'm Lisa Lacera, Fox News. Iran's president addresses the UN General Assembly.
1: Iran's president says his country is not a terror state, but a victim.
2: Our innocent people have been the targets of cowardly attacks and aggressions imposed upon our country. And we defended ourselves with utmost strength.
1: Masoud Pezeshkian addressing world leaders at the UN a day after President Trump says he has a big decision to make between making a deal with Iran or annihilating the Islamic State. Despite the heated rhetoric, Special Envoy Steve Witkoff says negotiators did meet with mediators for several hours Tuesday.
0: Fox's Jared Halpern at the White House. The U.S. delegation walked out during the speech. Nearly $2.5 billion to rebuild Gaza. That's the proposal from President Trump's Board of Peace.
3: Currently, I think the goal is very, very clear. We want to have a Gaza Strip that could thrive and reach its full potential. In order for that to happen, it must be fully demilitarized.
0: Board of Peace member Jared Kushner at the UN. The plan would start reconstruction and set up a government in Gaza over the next 6 months. A stark warning about artificial intelligence at the UN.
4: One path leads to a world where power is concentrated, decisions are opaque, and people feel that the most important technology of their lifetime is something being done to them. The other path leads to a world where AI works for people, because people, through democratic institutions, help decide how it should develop and guide it.
0: OpenAI CEO Sam Altman, the CEO of Anthropic, said AI could be a risk to humanity. Yesterday, President Trump again brushed off concerns about AI, saying it should be embraced, and even suggested calling it super intelligence. China's President Xi Jinping has arrived in Washington for talks with President Trump. A state dinner is planned for tomorrow night. 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
10: Missouri Net News, I'm Ashley Byrd. The U.S. Supreme Court has been asked to intervene for a third time over which congressional map must be used for the November 3rd elections. The latest appeal in a three-week series of appeals comes as the first votes are being cast. The 8th U.S. Circuit Court of Appeals ruling requiring use of the Republican Advantage 2025 map is on hold until September 28th. According to the Missouri Independent, Justice Brett Kavanaugh directed that responses from Secretary of State Denny Hoskins and the two congressional candidates who filed the case be filed by 1 p.m. today. One of those candidates is State Senator Rick Bratton. He says he hopes the justices take a broader look at the case.
11: What a lot of misinformation out there on the past rulings, those have been more procedural versus the merits of what occurred in the ruling from the Missouri Supreme Court. And that's why we feel good about what the 8th did, because they ruled on the merits, and hopefully the Supreme Court will follow suit.
10: In Washington, D.C., U.S. Senator Josh Hawley is taking on Flock and other surveillance companies over how and where their cameras and the data are used. In a bipartisan hearing today, Hawley said one of his concerns is what he calls unrestricted, widespread access to personal information.
12: A customer in a Flock network, for example, just needs to buy a single camera and a subscription that I'm told costs about $3,000 annually. And in return for that, they get access to a nationwide database of tens of thousands of cameras, about 120,000 in Flock's case, and billions of images.
10: Flock executives did not attend a hearing. At least seven local governments in Missouri have stopped using the Flock system, in part because of citizen privacy concerns or law enforcement misuse. This is Missouri Net News.
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10: Missouri Net News continues. I'm Ashley Byrd. Violence near a popular Columbia bar is drawing attention from Missouri's Attorney General.
15: Rain Bar has been ordered to submit a plan within 14 days to address nuisance conditions tied to fights and gunfire reported near the downtown business. The Attorney General's office says legal action could follow if the proposed safety measures are not adequate. Matt Pilger, Missouri Net.
10: It's harvest time, and the State Highway Patrol is warning folks to be cautious when sharing the road with farm equipment. Patrol Captain Eric Brown says the time of day could increase the risk.
16: Early in the morning, the sunrise times, and that time, you know, as the sunset approaches and those just before dark hours, a lot of equipment is being moved at that time as the farmers are beginning work or ending their days.
10: The Highway Patrol says to watch out for farm equipment being moved between fields. This is Missouri Net News. You can find out more at MissouriNet.com.
17: This Missouri Net Sports Report is from the Missouri Department of Mental Health. Problem gambling is a mental health condition that can affect anyone. Keeping sports about the game helps keep the fun in competition.
18: Missouri Net Sports, I'm Bill Pollack as the Mizzou Tigers get ready for their first SEC game on the road at Mississippi State. A big focus for their offense has been Jamal Roberts, who ran for 130 yards on 22 carries against Troy. But as the Tigers step into SEC play, Eli Drinkwitz will need to see more from the running backs after Roberts. It can't be all one player.
19: You know, we're going to have more rotation at the running back position. We're going to have to be more consistent, not creating negative yardage plays with our other running backs. I think one of the things that Jamal does really well is very few TFLs, because he understands, you know, if the outside zone's getting widened, you got to stick your foot in the ground and make it a zero yardage play instead of it being a minus three or a minus eight. And that's something that young backs just take a little time to learn. But we got to get that rotation going.
18: And the same goes for Kenneth Walker on the Chiefs, just two games in, and he's got 47 of the team's 67 rushing attempts. And with 15 more games to play, that workload will catch up to him. But Andy Reid says that won't be an issue because they'll work rookie Emmett Johnson into the mix more.
20: So I think Emmett will continue to get more snaps, and then that'll take a little bit of the load, you know, off Kenny. But he wants the ball every play. Ken does, and he's not asking to be relieved or anything else. But I think as it goes on, you get a nice balance with those two. It keeps them even more fresh as the season goes on.
18: And the Blues hit the ice in St. Louis to play the Blackhawks in their third of four preseason games. Captain Robert Thomas looking forward to the 84-game regular season schedule.
21: I've definitely been striving towards, you know, having a complete year, healthy and playing well the whole season. Be as consistent as you can throughout the whole year and, you know, change some things this summer and hopefully that leads to it.
18: It's a winner-take-all tonight, Game 3, the Texas League Championship, the Springfield Cardinals hosting Amarillo. Bill Pollack, Missouri Net Sports.
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2: I'm meteorologist Jennifer Naramore with KS95 Lake Area Forecast. Cruising through the night with a clear sky, that overnight low dropping off right around 50 to 55 degrees. Fair weather Thursday, Friday too. Highs are up for the mid to upper 70s. We've got the upper 70s in here Saturday. We also have a chance for some showers returning. Pretty gloomy. Scattered rain Saturday nights and then clearing Sunday. The high warming to 85. For the time, temperature and forecast anytime, call the KS95 weather phone at 378-2121.
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0: Morgan Wallen on KS95, been by now. 518, I'm Colton Taylor. And coming up this weekend, I'm getting a turkey leg. Yep, it's already been decided. I go to the Eldon Turkey Festival because it is a great time. Yes, I'm going to be doing a live broadcast there, but I go because I have a great time. The vendors are all set up. Of course, I have a lot of friends in Eldon I get to go see. But I also go because of the turkey legs. If you haven't had a turkey leg at the Eldon Turkey Festival, you have missed out and you need to make it right this year. Go get you one on Saturday. You won't regret it. And I recommend getting early because there's always a line and a lot of people that are after that same turkey leg. But I'll be there broadcasting live from 10 to 1. You can stop by the KS95 booth and see us as well. But our broadcast is going to be brought to you by Eldon Furniture, Hanson Tree Service, and Rogers Heating and Cooling. But that is the 40th annual Eldon Turkey Festival coming up this Saturday. Keith Whitley, Kenny Chesney, and Megan Maroney are all on the way.
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0: Megan Maroney on KS95. Her latest, it's called Medicine. 5:33. I'm Colton Taylor. It's beautiful outside. Yeah, there's a chance throughout the day of some pop-up showers. Really not seeing anything major, just some clouds out there. Full look at your forecast, though, is on the way, as well as Shibuzi, Thomas Rhett, and Stella Lefty on KS95.
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0: Weather Center 95, Lake Area forecast, partly cloudy for tonight, the low around 53. Patchy morning fog tomorrow, mostly sunny, high near 78. Tomorrow night, partly cloudy, low 55. By Friday, partly sunny with a high of 78. Your extended forecast, few showers possible Saturday, high of 80. Sunday and Monday, mostly sunny with highs near 85. Tuesday, showers likely, high 80 to 85, and overnight lows 60 to 65. It's 68 at the Lakes Weather Center, KS95.
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0: 95.1 is KS95, Lake of the Ozarks Country Station, Stella Lefty, and Boston. 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

0: Loving Life Again, that is Ella Langley. Ella, breaking the records, man. 23 weeks, number one, choosing Texas. Shattering Mariah Carey's record, and honestly, I'm calling it right now. I think she hits 30 weeks at number one with this song. It's crazy.
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0: It's All My Exes. That is Lauren Elena. Well, Zach Bryan finally giving fans something that they want. New project called Young Manhood and Other Donatable Organs. Hilarious name for a project. It's the title of his new EP that he says is dropping in October. So look out.
1: The best variety of country around on KS95. Here's the deal. The government is over $38 trillion in debt, which means the IRS isn't slowing down. 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

0: Then by now, that's Morgan Wallen. So a town in Turkey just decided that normal serving of baked beans are not enough. They wanted to make it a Guinness World Record. So they cooked an enormous amount. It's like a hot tub of baked beans. There's so much. The finished dish weighed several tons, enough to qualify for the Guinness Book of World Records. But definitely check out the photos of it online, because to see this is absolutely insane.
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